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0: What makes going back to school with Nutmeg at Morrisons feel a bit smart is that whatever age you're buying, you'll pay the same price from ages 3 up to 14. Like a pack of three white polos, just £4.95, that stay bright wash after wash. 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And right now, there's 25% off across Nutmeg uniforms until the 12th of July.
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2: From the Sky News Centre at 5, all three co-hosts are out of the FIFA World Cup after the USA were hammered 4-1 by Belgium in the last 16. For Lauren Balogun failed to score in Seattle after his one-match ban for an earlier red card was suspended following an intervention by President Trump. The Football Association's understood to be considering appealing against England defender Jarrell Quantz's sending off against Mexico. Former FA chief David Bernstein's been asked if it sets a dangerous precedent.
3: I doubt this will happen too often, but absolutely. It's inconsistent, it's a terrible precedent. As I say, it marks FIFA as not being a serious governing body.
2: Belgium will face Spain, who defeated Portugal 1-0 in the quarterfinals. The prison's watchdog insists it will closely monitor around 6,000 criminals who will be freed early in September to reduce overcrowding in jails in England and Wales. Reports suggest killers and rapists could be among them. A cross-party group of MPs say the three-year threshold freeze to graduates repaying their student loans must be scrapped. The Treasury Committee's warned the current policy covering plans taken out between 2012 and 2023 puts an unfair burden on younger generations. Chair Dame Meg Hillier fears it amounts to mis-selling the loans.
4: 17 and 18-year-olds mostly were taking out these loans. They were told that they were equivalent to things like a mobile phone contract and weren't told clearly that government could change the terms of the contract. And then actually governments over time have changed that repayment threshold.
2: The government says it's looking at making the system fairer. A 13-year-old boy's died after a house fire in Blackpool last week. It's believed it started when an e-bike charger burst into flames. The Duke of Sussex will find out today if he's won a High Court case against the Daily Mail's publisher. Associated Newspapers denies unlawful information gathering. And Arthur Ferry's kept British hopes alive at Wimbledon. The 23-year-old beat Grigor Dimitrov in a 5-set thriller to book his place in the quarterfinals. That's the latest. I'm Cam Hall.

0: What makes going back to school with Nutmeg at Morrisons feel a bit smart is that whatever age you're buying, you'll pay the same price from ages 3 up to 14. Like a pack of three white polos, just £4.95, that stay bright wash after wash. Or two pairs of trousers for £10, built to last with reinforced knees and an adjustable hem. And right now, there's 25% off across Nutmeg uniforms until the 12th of July.
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12: From the Sky News Centre at 6, Valarin Balogun's red card reprieve after Donald Trump's intervention has ended in a huge World Cup anti-climax. He started for the USA, who were crushed 4-1 by Belgium. It means all the co-hosts have now been dumped out of the tournament. These American fans in Seattle are hugely disappointed.
13: Belgium showed up. They played a better game plan than we did. We didn't have our flow. It just hurt.
14: We had an awesome tournament today. We just did not bring it.
15: It was just bad. I mean, no effort, didn't have anything.
16: I would have expected a closer game because the US team has developed so much.
12: Belgium will meet Spain in the quarterfinals after they beat Portugal. The government's been accused of mis-selling student loans by not warning borrowers their repayment terms could change. The Treasury committees described the system as broken. Prince Harry's back in the UK, and a judgment's due today in his legal claim against the publisher of the Daily Mail. Associated Newspapers Limited denies unlawful information gathering. Around a million families are being urged to get their children vaccinated against measles. The NHS has launched a catch-up campaign for 2 to 11-year-olds who've missed out on their jab. Two children in England died from measles this year. Parts of the UK are entering a third heatwave in as many months, although temperatures aren't expected to break records this time. Parts of southern England are likely to see highs of around 32 degrees Celsius today, which could rise to 35 over the weekend. Met Office forecaster Aidan McGibbon expects other places to get hotter too.
17: For northern parts of the UK, of course, we haven't started the week with a heatwave. Far from it. There's been a lot of cloud and some outbreaks of rain. But the high pressure that is bringing the hot sunshine in the south, well, that's going to extend more widely across the UK from the middle of the week.
12: And wildcard Arthur Ferry booked his place in the quarterfinals at Wimbledon, keeping British hopes alive. The 23-year-old beat Gregor Dimitrov in a tiebreak in a thrilling fifth set on centre court. That's the latest. I'm Laura Safe.
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1: I know you moved on to someone new. 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

reminiscing on those past days. 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
3: We're officially in the third heat wave of the year, with temperatures set to stay in the low 30s for the next few days at least. An amber heat health alert comes into force in Kent tomorrow and lasts until Sunday. The Met Office is also warning of tropical nights. A Kent man who says he lost everything after becoming addicted to alcohol has spoken out as a warning to others. Trevor Smith started drinking when he was 15 and only noticed he had a problem after getting married in his early 20s.
4: I would just, you know, go to social event, but just drink. I didn't have an off switch. I didn't know how to stop, or didn't want to know how to stop. And my wife at the time, she said, "You've got issues." I didn't want to buy that rubbish, so we parted.
3: His second wife also left him during COVID, and he ended up in hospital before moving to the Kenwood Trust Rehab Centre in Maidstone, where he still lives. The charity's urging people to think about their relationship with drink as we mark Alcohol Awareness Week. Two theatres in Kent are still on a list of buildings considered at risk. It's hoped the Roundhouse in Dover and Theatre Royal in Margate will soon be brought back into use. And all the co-host nations are now out of the World Cup. The USA were beaten 4-1 by Belgium overnight. Spain have also knocked out Portugal. That's the latest. Next updates at 7.
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3: Staying dry today with sunshine turning hazy, feeling hot again with highs of 32 in Tunbridge Wells, 28 in Birchington.
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2: Morning.
6: Good morning.
2: Happy Tuesday.
6: Happy Tuesday to you as well. Do you know, that felt like the first proper alarm of the week.
2: Because yesterday just felt like a blur.
6: Exactly, yeah, exactly. It's basically a four-day week, isn't it? Basically a four-day week.
2: I like that energy, because this morning my alarm was very much like, oh no, here we go. So,
6: oh, it was tough. It was really tough. And like really light when I got up a bit earlier today at 4 o'clock.
2: Mm.
6: Yeah, well, I saw the sun rise yesterday, so...
2: In the haze of glory.
6: Exactly, in the haze of glory. Do you know what? Should we start with Midnight Sun?
2: Yes, please.
6: Let's do it.
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0: Corey Ray and David Guetta with the sun glistening outside. It's going to be a scorcher today.
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1: A unique initiative is being launched in Romania.
0: All right.
1: If you get to the bus and you realise you've left your card at home, mm-hmm. or you've not got enough change. Mm-hmm.
0: Do they take change? Probably in Romania they do.
1: You can now earn a free bus ticket by doing 20 squats.
0: Oh, squats, okay.
1: Yeah, so it's like trying to encourage fitness and health. They're going to have specifically installed fitness stations counting each squat, and then they'll give you a ticket.
0: That sounds like a Hyrox. Like, people, do you know what I mean? People judging you, like, quite literally judging you to see that you get to the bottom of that squat and then up again.
1: To give you a free ticket. Imagine though, if you're in the back of the queue and you're in a rush, and then 20 people in front of you all want a free ticket.
0: Well, then it will literally be like a Hyrox, because you'll have 8 people squatting at one station.
1: It's like, come on, let's go. I've got a dentist appointment.
0: I don't think the buses are going to be running on time.
1: No. I think this might be trialled and then quickly scaled back.
0: I like the idea of it, though.
1: Yeah.
0: Like, you walk to your bus stop and do a bit of cardio. Then
1: get on the bus.
0: Some strength training and then sit down for a bit. Tell you what, though, if you're catching the bus in 5 days a week, end of that week, it's going to hurt sitting down on that bus. Oh.
1: But you're going to have quads of steel.
0: Absolutely. Tom Grennan's on the way this morning, and Pink, raise your glass as well.
2: Breakfast.
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1: 6:39 at the A2 Northfleet. It's partially blocked as you go London-bound with queues due to a broken-down car. That's at Southfleet Road. Congestion is back to Cobham Services past Gravesend. Travel time is currently 25 minutes to get through there. The M25 clockwise, that's heavy at Junction 5. The M26 A21 at Sevenoaks. Elsewhere, looking okay this morning. If that's not the case where you are, give us a call hands-free on our jam line. The number is 01227 786 106.
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1: Good morning, 6:45 right now. We're on till 10 o'clock. Nice to have you along. You know how firefighters deal with absolutely everything? It's not just like burning buildings, is it?
0: No, it's cats getting stuck up a tree. My godparent's son.
1: Yeah.
0: They once had to call the firefighters.
1: Your godbrother. Can
0: you say that?
1: I think we can coin the phrase.
0: My godbrother. They once had to call the firefighters because he got his head stuck in a banister.
1: Wow, that actually happens not in cartoons.
0: Yeah.
1: Why are you smiling, saying
0: because
1: that?
0: Because it's just a really funny story. I mean, he's all right now. They cut him free. They deal with all sorts.
1: They really do. Some firefighters out in Ohio have found themselves dealing with a really unusual incident out on the roads there in America. Basically, a lorry carrying 40,000 pounds of Frank's Red Hot Sauce.
0: Oh my gosh.
1: Spilt. Yeah. And it began leaking on Interstate 71.
0: Oh my gosh.
1: And they had to follow this trail.
0: of hot sauce.
1: To be fair, I mean, it's like, it's bright red, isn't it?
0: Yeah, it's probably quite easy to follow.
1: It's glowing, yeah. But they had to basically stop it getting in the drains and everything.
0: I guess you can't wash it away because it's almost toxic, that stuff. It's so hot.
1: It should come with that toxic waste
0: warning.
1: Like, caution thing, shouldn't it? And also, wouldn't it have stained the drains?
0: Yeah, and I mean, depending on where the leak was, if there was a splash zone, it might have stained some of the cars as well. That is an expensive mistake.
1: That would be the day to have a red hot car, wouldn't it?
0: Like, well, you can't tell.
1: Yeah.
0: If you got a white car, however,
1: not great.
0: Bad day.
1: Fine for Lightning McQueen.
0: Yes.
1: Not great for other cars.
0: No.
1: Do you reckon you could scoop some of it up off the road? No, probably not. No.
0: Be warmed nicely.
1: Yeah. Get into a service station, there's your condiment.
0: Buy some Doritos and have at it.

0: Meghan Trainor here on KMFM Breakfast. You know how we know Meghan Trainor for her, like, really long blonde hair?
1: Mm.
0: She's now got a mum bob.
1: No way.
0: Yeah. Guess it's a lot easier, isn't it?
1: Oh, like, especially in heat like this. There's been a couple of days where I've been like, is it time for a haircut? I'm not going to, but, you know.
0: I can't imagine having long hair in weather like this.
1: Yeah, like, it's bun season for sure.
0: Yeah, absolutely. Right, after 7 o'clock, we'll play you Coldplay and Somber and also tell you how you can get involved in something really special we're doing for the next 3 weeks.
1: Yep, let's tell you all about Tons of Tins next.
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13: No one is having a lie-in this morning. The A2 London bound, a lot of traffic from Cobham services towards Gravesend right now. That's because of a broken down vehicle. 30 minutes travel time through there. M25 clockwise, slow from Sevenoaks towards the Gatwick turn towards Clackett Lane there. Also at the M26 joining, it's slow at that Sevenoaks Junction 5. And then Detling Hill Maidstone bound, slowing down now for that last half a mile before the M20.
9: 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Kent Traffic and Travel.
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14: At 7 o'clock, here's Lucy Hudson.
15: Another heatwave has been declared as Kent continues to swelter in temperatures of around 30 degrees. A yellow health alert's in force with an amber one due to start tomorrow. Aidan McGiven from the Met Office says it's the third heatwave in as many months.
16: It's not going to be as intense as the heatwave that we experienced at the end of June. It's neither going to be as hot and, more importantly, it's not going to be as humid either. So a bit more bearable. Having said that, temperatures will still be well above average this week.
15: Pollen levels are also expected to be very high. A Kent dad's been sharing his experience with alcohol addiction as a warning to others who might have a problem with drink. Trevor Smith ended up in hospital after a relationship breakdown and now lives at the Kenwood Trust Rehab Centre in Yalding. He says it took years to realise how much alcohol was impacting his life.
17: Drink on a Saturday, couple of days off, drink on a Tuesday. And then it became regular. I blew to 23, 24 stone. I was drinking crates of vile tenant super.
15: He's spoken out as we mark Alcohol Awareness Week, which aims to encourage people to reflect and seek help. Crews have spent more than 6 hours tackling a wildfire near Knoll Park in Sevenoaks. Vegetation caught to light yesterday afternoon. Advice to keep doors and windows closed in the area was lifted late last night. Firefighters have also managed to put out a grass blaze near a railway line at Broadley Road in Margate. A new facility is opening in Maidstone Maidstone today for people who use prosthetics. Veteran and campaigner Harry Budamagar is among the guests of honour, along with former MP Craig McKinley. It's hoped the centre will support more than 1,000 patients across Kent.
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15: Football, and Belgium have knocked the USA out of the World Cup. It means all the co-host nations have now been eliminated. Spain also beat Portugal. And in tennis, Britain's Arthur Ferry is through to the quarterfinals of Wimbledon. The 23-year-old beat Gregor Dimitrov in a thrilling five-set match on centre court. That's the latest. Next updates at 7:30.
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12: Kent weather.
15: Staying dry today with sunshine turning hazy. Feeling hot again though, with highs of 32 in Westmorling, 28 in Dymchurch.
18: 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Kent weather.
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13: Good morning and welcome to the second wake-up of the week, although probably the first normal one at a normal time.
14: I have to say, everywhere was very quiet yesterday.
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13: 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Welcome to KMFM Breakfast with Adam and Noomi this week. Just realised we're all matching here in the studio. We've got the white memo.
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0: with Adam and Noomi. It's Tuesday, the 7th of July.
1: Perfect song to wake up to, I think. Perfect song to get you going for the day.
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0: Yesterday we kicked off Tons of Tins 2026. If you're new to KMFM, this is something that we've been doing every summer to help replenish food stocks in food banks across Kent. Now, school holidays are coming and holiday hunger is an issue that's faced by a lot of people over the summer. So without school dinners, breakfast clubs, a lot of families are going to struggle over the next few weeks, and we don't want anybody to go hungry this summer, or anyone to spend their summer worrying about how to feed their family. So we need your help.
1: Yeah, way too many people, like you said, go hungry over the summer. One person would just be enough, wouldn't it? It would be way too much. But we don't like the statistics, and we want to change that and help those people who are in need of food this summer and having to eat and wanting to eat proper meals.
0: So there are three ways that you can get involved with Tons of Tins to help us collect non-perishable food to donate to local food banks. You can come in person and drop off tins in person.
1: That's really nice, because we like to meet people and we like to thank them, and it's just nice to chat to people, isn't it?
0: Yeah.
1: And you get to come in and see the radio studio.
0: Yeah,
1: how
0: it's
1: fun.
0: It's a little bonus. You could also just order a food shop to us, and we will deliver and distribute that food on your behalf. But the quickest and easiest way that you can get involved right now is through our Just Giving page.
1: It's kmfm.co.uk/TOT. Do you know what? I'm just going to open up a new tab on my phone right now and put in our website address. And this is super quick. I'm on the homepage already. And then Tons of Tins 2026. There it is. And I'm on the Just Giving page. It's that quick. You can do it whilst having your breakfast this morning, because it's a privilege to be able to eat, isn't it? Mm-hmm. Some people just don't have that luxury, sadly. It shouldn't be a luxury, but we want to change things. So how about you make a donation this morning and you can do something which will make you feel so good and set you up for the rest of the day?
0: Yeah, and like Adam said, you could do this just whilst you're eating your breakfast. So if you're tucking into a bowl of cereal right now, maybe a slice of toast, kmfm.co.uk/TOT. Scroll down, go to the Just Giving page. 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

0: Natasha Bedingfield, Unwritten on KMFM Breakfast. It's Adam and Noomi.
1: Good morning. It's going to be a nice sunny day today. Some hazy sunshine coming in. What does that actually mean? Does it just mean that it's like going to be really bright and it doesn't burn off?
0: Well, it's kind of like there's a bit of cloud in the sky, doesn't it? And so it's not full bright clear skies.
1: Oh yeah. Yeah, it does look a bit sort of marbled at the moment. Mm, that's quite nice.
0: That's a good

0: for it.
1: Thank you for stepping into the role of being a meteorologist.
0: Please don't ask me anything more complicated.
1: Really difficult to say that. Do you remember a few weeks ago on the show, when I was in Farol, we were chatting about this guy?
2: Running 1 mile for every goal scored at the World Cup. Starting today, every goal means 1 mile old. There were 104 matches. This could get out of hand very quickly.
0: I mean, when we learned about him, I was like, fair play.
1: Yeah, fair play to him. He has had to run quite a few miles so far because we've had nearly all of those 104 matches. I think like 95 or so at the moment because, you know, basically the quarters and the
0: semis and the final to go.
1: And then the third place playoff.
0: Of course.
1: Hopefully we won't be involved in that.
0: No, because we'll be in the final.
1: I want you to guess, Noomi Gilder, how many miles he's had to run.
0: Right. Can I use a calculator?
1: You can do if you like.
0: Thank you. So I think... Well, so you say there's about 95 matches.
1: Yeah.
0: I'm going to go, let's say, let's do an average of 3 goals
1: per
0: match. Because there's been some where it's been like 2-1. There's been some where, you know, like last night, 4-1.
1: Mm-hmm.
0: But then there's been some, you know, draws. So I'm going to say 3. Let's do an average of 3 per match. So that's 285 miles.
1: You're not far away,
0: really?
1: You know. You're really not far away. So yesterday... It would have been 269.
0: Mm-hmm.
1: 4-1 last night, 274. And then Spain beat Portugal 1-0. So 275. You were close.
0: I was so close.
1: You were really close.
0: I'm pretty impressed with that.
1: Sadly, there is no prize.
0: No. And I feel sorry for him because he's got to run 275 miles. Is he doing it bit by bit or is he doing it all in one go?
1: Oh, he's not doing an ultra. No, I think he's probably going to have to do... Well, what's that a day? If it's been on for 4 weeks... maybe he's going to have to do at least half a marathon. He must be running a marathon a day.
0: Wow.
1: Does it have to be finished before the final?
0: No, I think that would be too much. But then can you imagine, like, 3 months' time, he's still going. Do you remember the World Cup? I'm still doing my miles.
1: Do you know what? I might run 250 miles in 2 years, but otherwise not.
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13: A2 London bound. Delays from Cobham services towards Gravesend at the moment, towards Bluewater because of a broken down vehicle. It's a car that was there before 6 o'clock, but still causing a bit of a hold up. Traffic just struggling to recover. So 20 minutes through there, London bound right now. Bapchild, there's an accident near to the Hempstead House Hotel and Spa. Doesn't look too slow along there at the moment. Detling Hill, southbound down the 249 towards the M20 roundabout. That is 20 minutes at the moment. In fact, you've got a bit of traffic before the Shell garage, before it drops to the speed camera section, the 50 limit there at the showground, and then it's busy later on as well. Out of Maidstone, after Lewes, towards those roadworks into Linton by Linton Park, that looks busy. And then otherwise, just getting a lot busier, really. Dartford Crossing, that's slow either side, basically, before the bridge or before the tunnels, and then the A2 as well, sort of towards Bexley Heath.
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0: Sabrina Carpenter and Espresso playing here on KMFM. You're on Breakfast with Adam and Noomi. Little Mix Black Magic on the way and Milky Just the Way You Are soon as well.
1: Let's get your latest headlines now at 7:31. Here's Lucy Hudson.
2: Another heatwave has been declared as Kent continues to swelter in temperatures of around 30 degrees. A yellow health alert's in force with an amber one due to start tomorrow. Crews have spent more than 6 hours tackling a wildfire near Knoll Park in Sevenoaks. Vegetation caught alight yesterday afternoon. Advice to keep doors and windows closed in the area has now been lifted. Prince Harry will find out today if he's won a High Court case against the publisher of the Daily Mail. The Duke of Sussex arrived in the UK last night as he begins a 5-day visit. And the USA have been knocked out of the World Cup. They lost 4-1 to Belgium. Spain have also beaten Portugal. That's the latest. Next update's at 8.
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4: 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Kent weather.
2: Staying dry today with sunshine turning hazy, feeling hot again with highs of 32 in Rochester, 28 in Dungeness.
4: 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Kent weather.
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0: That's the song of the summer, I reckon. It's between that or Zara Larsson, Midnight Sun, right?
1: It is a very summery feel, that one, Milky, on KMFM Breakfast with Adam and Numi. Have you seen KFC launching new logos?
0: Yes, I saw this. Probably when it came out, was it like 10 days ago or so?
1: They are phasing out the Colonel.
0: He's going.
1: Well, they've got some signs where it's just KFC written on a logo.
0: Okay.
1: And then they've got another one of the Colonel. And they've made a change. Now, have you ever seen people on the internet talking about how if you look closely at the old Colonel's head, he's got a little bow tie?
0: I'm just going to Google this because I've never seen this. Yeah, he has got a bow tie, yeah.
1: Some people think the bow tie looks like a little stick man figure body.
0: Yes, the two little dangly bits.
1: Yeah, and then the little arms. So in the new logo, they've added shoulders. So they've given him shoulders. Ah. I think the only reason why they've done that is they're fed up of people saying he looks like a little silly stick man.
0: Either that or he started going gym. He's a gym bro now. He likes his chicken for the protein. Probably not fried though, probably not deep fried. He started doing shoulder day. He's getting hench. And then going to KFC afterwards?
1: Yeah. I mean, that's what I like to do sometimes.
0: Fair enough.
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6: 7:42, the A2 London-bound Cobham is traffic heavier than normal due to an earlier broken-down vehicle. It's about 20 minutes to get through from Halfpence Lane to Southfleet Road. Detling Hill southbound, that's queuing on the A249 before the M20 Junction 7. 20 minutes of traffic there. Sturry's busy on Island Road at Sturry Hill. It's looking slow in Sevenoaks this morning as well on the A25 near Riverhead. Those roadworks causing delays and onto the main road as well. And Eurotunnel, delays of up to 45 minutes on the passenger service at Folkestone.
2: 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Kent's traffic and travel.
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0: Bed and Breakfast with Adam and Noomi.
1: Good morning, good morning. It's 10 to 8 right now. Do you ever feel like you like something that nobody else likes?
0: Oh, so you're like, it's like the ultimate, would you say guilty pleasure or just like the, just something?
1: Almost, yeah. Almost. But something a bit weird that's maybe not like, I'll share mine.
0: Uh-huh.
1: I really like turbulence on what? On the plane.
0: What?
1: I quite like it. Nothing serious, obviously. Yeah. I know it can obviously get that way, but I quite enjoy it. Like being strapped in and just enjoying the ride. Well, I think...
0: What, it's,
1: know,
0: like a, it's like a bonus roller coaster.
1: Yeah, but I don't love roller coasters either. I'm quite scared of roller coasters, but I feel...
0: But you love a bit of turbulence.
1: Yeah, I feel totally safe in a plane. I'm like, this thing is... This metal tube is meant to bob up and down because it's going through clouds. I trust it.
0: I
1: love it.
0: I don't think I've ever met anybody else in the world who likes turbulence.
1: I really enjoy it. I do. I like, when they turn on the seatbelt signs, I'm like, oh, yeah.
0: This here
1: is,
0: we go.
1: This is great. Just a little bit, you know. I did get scared once, but I'm usually good. I've got quite a high threshold with it.
0: Well, I think maybe we should give you an award.
1: Thank you.
0: For the only person that likes turbulence.
1: Yeah. It's great flying Ryanair. Do you reckon there are other things that people are like, that is weird and I'm prepared to admit to it?
0: Yeah, yeah. It's like something that no one else likes. And we're not talking about, you know, oh, I like a gherkin on my burger.
1: Yeah.
0: We're talking turbulence levels.
1: Mm.
0: What is something that you like that you think no one else likes? The WhatsApp is open and is a safe space. 01227 786 106.
1: Can you beat liking turbulence? I enjoy it. What can I say? Give us a WhatsApp right now. It's KMFM Breakfast.

0: AMFM breakfast. What do you like that you think no one likes?
1: Yeah, can you beat turbulence? I just quite like it when the plane shakes a bit. It's perfectly safe. It's perfectly normal. They've been training for that.
0: It's like a free ride.
1: Exactly. That's what I'm taking from it. Get on the WhatsApp right now and let us know what you like that you're convinced no one else likes. 01227 786 106 and we'll get to those after 8.
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11: A2 London Man, you've got delays from Cobham services through to Gravesend at the moment. Traffic just struggled to recover after an earlier broken down vehicle. Sevenoaks inbound off the M25 at Junction 5 and the bypass. All the way through to Miller and Carter on Westerham Road is fairly stacked up. Quite a lot of traffic around the Orpington Junction of the M25 at the moment. Number 4 there, Junction 4. Inbound to Tunbridge Wells, busy. And also outbound on Pembrey Road, also the A21. Pembrey bound at Lamberhurst on the road there around the bends is looking quite slow.
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13: We're now experiencing our third heat wave since May, with temperatures hitting 30 degrees. An amber heat health alert comes into force across Kent tomorrow. Aidan McGiven from the Met Office says even overnight lows will be around the high teens or low 20s.
14: Still quite uncomfortable for sleeping, particularly in our country where most of us don't have air conditioning, but not quite as unbearable as it was a few weeks ago because the humidity will be a bit lower, temperatures a little bit lower as well.
13: A Kent man's been telling us how his addiction to alcohol has impacted his life as he celebrates being 4 years sober. Trevor Smith used to drink every day and says his weight ballooned up to around 24 stone. He ended up in hospital after his wife left him due to his drinking.
15: My health was failing badly. I had a heart attack at 43. Still, I did not stop. I had surgery. My consultant, my cardiologist, championed me to have surgery to lose weight. I lost the weight. Put it all back on again through drink.
13: Trevor now lives at the Kenwood Trust Rehab Centre in Yalding and has shared his story as we mark Alcohol Awareness Week. Prince Harry will find out today if he's won a High Court case against the publisher of the Daily Mail. Associated Newspapers Limited denies unlawful information gathering. The Duke of Sussex has arrived in the UK for a 5-day visit but won't be staying at Buckingham Palace. Here's Sky's royal correspondent Laura Bunduk.
16: According to his people, Harry formally accepted an invite to stay at the palace over the weekend, but sources at the palace say the Duke of Sussex accepted too late, and that as late as Saturday, the Duke had declined the offer because the accommodation apparently wasn't suitable.
13: Two theatres in Kent are still on a list of buildings considered at risk. It's hoped the Roundhouse in Dover and Theatre Royal in Margate will soon be brought back into use. And Gillingham manager Gareth Ainsworth has been spotted at the World Cup. He was among fans in the Azteca Stadium for England's 3-2 victory over Mexico. All the co-host nations are now out of the tournament after the USA lost to Belgium overnight. They were beaten 4-1. That's the latest. Next update's at 8:30.
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13: Staying dry today with sunshine turning hazy, feeling hot again with highs of 32 in Swanley, 28 in Laysdown.
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11: Just gone 8 o'clock. Good morning and welcome to KMFM Breakfast. They weren't wrong about one heatwave a month this summer, were they?
12: Mm. We're on track.
11: We are on track. Do you ever feel like you like something that no one else likes? For me, it is turbulence on a plane.
12: Yeah, you're actually gunning for the turbulence. I actually really like it in a football match when it goes to penalties.
11: Oh, wow.
12: I'm kind of hoping for that every time because I think it's more dramatic.
11: Even for England?
12: Even for England.
11: No! You don't truly care about football then, do you?
12: Well, but I just think it's the drama.
11: To be fair, the win is a good win
12: the
11: if win you win
12: it. The win is a good win, especially if you win it on the last one. So every time I'm kind of hoping that it will go to penalties.
11: What about a penalty? Do you like one penalty singular, not
12: yeah,
11: a round of 10?
12: Because I do think it's dramatic.
11: Fair enough.
12: But when it goes to the final penalties, that's when we're really cooking.
11: I think you are pretty
12: probably
11: much
12: alone.
11: Yeah, probably. We'll get through a few of yours next. Stick around.
9: KM

0: Bruno Mars, I Just Might, here on KMFM Breakfast. It's 8:11 on Tuesday morning. You're with Adam and Noomi. I think I might be a bit weird because I quite like turbulence up there in the sky on a plane.
1: I thought you would be the only person.
0: No.
1: But I think I've actually found someone else.
0: Yes.
1: Charlotte's got in touch on the WhatsApp.
2: Yeah, I love turbulence as well. Like, I purposely go Ryanair all the time. So if he gets an award, can I have an award as well?
0: Oh, we found someone.
1: Yeah, Charlotte, you can have an award as well.
0: I'm not alone.
1: Other things that you think that you like that no one else likes, Frank's got in touch. I love the smell of jet fumes.
0: Oh, I'm staying in aviation.
1: on the aviation theme. How about this? Ray from Raynham. Cheese and Marmite is a go-to combo.
0: Mm-hmm.
1: He has it with beetroot.
0: Oh, it's very earthy.
1: That's very...
0: Yeah.
1: What a great way of describing it. Very earthy.
0: Beetroot's very... I can't do beetroot. Maybe in a juice, but not on its own.
1: And I don't like Marmite, so that's not a combo for me.
0: Things you like that you are convinced no one else in the world likes. Roxy is on the phone in Waterslade. Roxy, what is it for you?
3: Cold custard. So if I have custard, it has to be cold.
0: Oh, so you don't enjoy hot custard?
3: I absolutely hate it. My ideal dessert would be hot apple crumble and cold custard.
1: Wow!
0: Wow,
1: okay.
0: So this is like tepid in the middle.
1: I thought you were going to say a trifle, which would make sense because that's supposed to be cold. So do you make custard fresh and then cool it down, or are you just buying it in a tin and then popping it out?
3: No, just buy it in a tin and have it cold.
1: Are we talking room temperature, or are you cooling the custard?
3: No, just normal can temperature.
0: Okay. Tell you what, custard in the fridge with the temperatures it's going to be today, that might be quite refreshing if you can stomach it, which obviously Roxy can.
3: No, yeah. That's crazy.
0: Would you give it a go, Roxy? Put it in the freezer for 20 minutes?
3: I'll give it a go.
0: Stomach it, which obviously Roxy can.
3: No, yeah. That's crazy.
0: Would you give it a go, Roxy? Put it in the freezer for 20 minutes?
3: I'll give it a go.

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1: Thought we'd play that because it's going to be another hot day. We're getting used to it, aren't we?
0: We are. We're acclimatising.
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1: It is time to play Say It, your chance to win £1,000 cash just by guessing what we are describing. You'll choose one of us to do the describing, and you will have 60 seconds to get through as many words as possible.
0: The more you get right, the higher score. And at the end of the month, the top scorer will win £1,000. If there's a tie, the prize gets shared. Now, the current leader is Georgia Chambers in Dartford, but the score of 10, she got that on Friday.
1: We have had a couple of people get close, haven't we?
0: Oh,
1: yeah,
0: so close.
1: Yeah. And you could be coming on and winning with 11. We've had 11 in the past. So get ready to play Say It this morning. Maybe this is your moment if you've never got through before. Get ready to dial this number. Put it in your phone right now. 01227 786 106.
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13: All right, let's take a look at the roads then. We're in the thick of it now. It's rush hour and we haven't got people lying in like we did yesterday. It's quite busy on the A21 Pembrey bound around the Lamberhurst bends at the moment. Detling Hill southbound towards the M20 and Maidstone. 20 minutes of queuing traffic there at the moment. Seven Oaks, it's really busy on Seal Road at the moment around St John's Hill. Travel time 10 minutes through there at the moment. Also the M26 sort of going up and above Seven Oaks as it does to join the M25 is looking quite busy. All okay on the A2 at the moment. It's the usual traffic around the Medway Towns as well with the usual queues up Frinsbury Hill and then in on the Wainscot Bypass. And then the road to Kings Hill. So this is leaving Leybourne and Westmorling behind you, going, I guess, towards Tunbridge. Looking really busy up to the roundabout at Kings Hill there right now.
10: 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Kent Traffic and Travel.
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2: Let's play Say It for a Tuesday. On to play today, Sophie Summers in Ashford. Sophie, you've been on to play before. What score did you get last time?
3: I got a 10.
2: Okay.
4: Oh, she's good.
2: Right.
4: All right.
2: So,
4: who do you want to pick this morning, Sophie? Adam or Noomi?
3: I'm
4: going to
3: go Noomi.
2: Okay.
4: Sophie, in Ashford, let's play Say It.
2: If I'm making you laugh by, like, I don't know, going on the bottom of your feet, what am I doing?
3: Pickle.
2: Yes. Pickling. Yes. It's like Tango, an orange fizzy drink.
3: Fanta.
2: Yes. If I'm doing yoga, then I'm doing this with my body. I might do it early in
3: stretching.
2: The... Yes. Another word for grinning.
3: Smiling.
2: Yes. This guy, like, goes outdoors and he tells you how to survive outdoors.
3: Bear Grylls?
2: Yes. This will be on your car if you shouldn't have parked there.
3: Parking ticket.
2: No, it's on one of the tyres.
3: A clamp.
2: Yes. If you're, like, walking very strictly in, like, a parade and you're in the army...
3: Marching.
2: Yes, half moon, full moon. It's, what is it? It's a sweet treat.
4: Totally
2: kick. No, yeah, but what was the treat?
4: It was the treat. No.
2: It was the advert.
4: Oh, let's go through them.
2: We were on the same wavelength.
4: That was good. Let's go through them, Sophie. Tickling for one, Fanta for two, stretching for three, smiling for four, five Bear Grylls, six for clamp, a wheel clamp, seven for marching, and Noomi was trying to go for the Jaffa Cake advert.
2: Oh, Sophie. We were close. We were on a roll. There were some tough ones in there as well. So thank you so much for playing. And you just got to try and get on again, okay?
3: Yes, I will, definitely. Thank
4: Cheers,
3: you.
4: Sophie.
3: Thanks. Bye.
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0: Ed Sheeran and Castle on the Hill here on KMFM Breakfast with Adam and Noomi. We're going to play you BB Rex's New Religion next, the one that samples Faithless Insomnia.
1: 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Here's Lucy Hudson.
2: We're now officially in our third heatwave since May, but forecasters say this time temperature records are unlikely to be broken. An amber heat health alert comes into force across Kent tomorrow. A Kent man who says he lost everything after becoming addicted to drink has spoken out as we mark Alcohol Awareness Week. Trevor Smith ended up in hospital and now lives at a rehab centre near Maidstone. Two theatres in Kent are still on a list of buildings considered at risk. It's hoped the Roundhouse in Dover and Theatre Royal in Margate will soon be brought back into use. And all the co-host nations are now out of the World Cup. The USA were beaten 4-1 by Belgium overnight. Spain have also knocked out Portugal. That's the latest. Next updates at 9.
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2: Staying dry today with sunshine turning hazy, feeling hot again with highs of 32 in Gillingham, 28 in Seasalter.
3: 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Kent weather.
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1: People are reporting that there is more choice than ever in the dating world, and it's having negative effects. Basically, there's too much choice.
0: Well, that's what dating apps are they using? Because that's not a problem that I'm having.
1: Are you not blessed for choice at the moment? Is it not?
0: No. No, although to be fair, we have been having a little pause. Because of the ankle, I didn't want to turn up on her first date on a knee scooter.
1: That's fair enough. And you've moved house, you know, you've got other priorities.
0: I've been settling in, working out.
1: You're getting
0: out
1: it ready for someone, aren't you?
0: I mean, let's not be presumptuous, Adam. That would be further down the line that I would invite them into my home. But it was really nice to meet people at the Kent County Show on Friday. But there was a lot of people asking for dating updates, and it was just sadly nothing to report.
1: Oh, that's a shame. Do you think you are on too many apps then?
0: Well, at the moment I'm on zero. So.
1: Oh, okay. You just totally ditched them, and you're just having it.
0: But I'm not on. Like, I walked into work this morning not on a crutch.
1: Yeah. You know?
0: We're crutch free.
1: Yeah.
0: We've almost got the walk back to a completely normal gait. So
1: I think we're nearly there. I mean, you're not looking to go on a run with someone for your first date, are you?
0: No, I blooming hope not.
1: He wouldn't be for you, would he?
0: At the moment, I need to check if we were to go somewhere, whether they had stairs or not. So definitely baby steps being the operative word, and in this case, quite literal.
1: There is just too much choice, I think, isn't there? I've not been single now for 4 years, but there were quite a few apps. There's one called, is it Thursday or something? It's after a day of the week where you have to own. It's only live on that day, and you have to go out with them on that Thursday.
0: I'm too busy for that. I can't. You know, like, I need the flexibility.
1: And then there's Hinge as well. Obviously, Tinder, plenty of fish, and
0: yes,
1: uniform
0: Bumble,
1: dating, eHarmony,
0: Match.com.
1: It's like streaming services.
0: Yes.
1: There used to just be one, and now there's
0: and
1: like.
0: Now there's, and look, if they all start asking for money as well, I can't afford it. I might as well just stay single.
2: Breakfast
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0: It's 8:42 in Strood, Frinsbury Hill. That's busy between the route to Medway City Estate and Berwick Way. Detling Hill southbound, there's 10 minutes of your usual queues before the M20 Junction 7 as you head towards Maidstone. It's probably busiest place to be is Canterbury this morning. Longport, St Martin's Hill and Littlebourne Road into town. That's slow before the centre of Canterbury. It's busy on Wincheap and on New Dover Road around Lower Chantry Lane. In Sturry, you've got slow traffic at Sturry Hill on the A28 at the A291. Tunbridge Wells, that's slow between the centre of Tunbridge Wells and Pembury. 15 minutes of traffic there. And Sevenoaks is busy on the High Street and also the A25 Seal Road. Any updates, call us on 3 on the jam line 01227 786 106.
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0: Olivia Rodrigo, Drop Dead on KMFM Breakfast.
1: There was an absolute thriller of a tennis match at Wimbledon last night. Arthur Ferry, he's British, he got through in the end. Five-setter that wrapped up about 8:30 in the end. It was great if people managed to watch that. I was asleep. I was napping.
0: From the other sport that I was watching on Monday morning.
1: Exactly. We are into the quarterfinals now at Wimbledon. You know the guys that obviously work behind the scenes that tend to the nice lawns? And things. So their job is to obviously keep the grass fresh and keep it cut and mark out the tennis lines. Mm-hmm. Very important job. They have been allowed to personalise their marking machine. So it's like a lawnmower with a bit of paint in the middle of it.
0: Well,
1: isn't it
0: almost like a, isn't it like a paint bucket? You've got like almost a tin of paint that's got a little hole at the bottom that drips through and then they're able to paint.
1: Yeah, exactly that. I'm sure we would make an absolute mess of it. But,
0: but these guys, they're incredible.
1: So one person at Wimbledon, one of the 30 strong team that tend to the course, their marker is actually all geared up as Lightning McQueen. It looks like Lightning McQueen. How cool is that?
0: Can you spot it like on TV? Can you see them having like, or do they kind of all keep it behind the scenes?
1: They keep it behind the scenes, but I think we need a BTS documentary.
0: Yeah, we do.
1: Yeah, yeah.
0: I want to see, like, you know how when you've got like Dragon Boat Racing or Soapbox Racing or whatever, and you can see they line them all up.
1: Yes.
0: I want that at some point in Wimbledon. They like, you know, maybe they close off one of the courts and you just have a parade.
1: Yeah, to the sound of Life is a Highway, obviously.
0: Oh, for sure. And
1: there's also a Barbie one as well.
0: Oh, gorgeous.
1: Which is quite sweet. I think that guy's done it for his daughter, which is really
0: amazing.
1: Sweet.
0: Amazing.
1: Yeah, it's lovely.
0: Something you didn't know about Wimbledon.
1: KMFM.

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1: Heading up to 9 o'clock, which means one thing. The morning motivational mix is on the way.
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0: A2 London Mound, just after Dartford. It's busy at the moment because of an earlier broken down van. That's heading towards the 50 mile an hour limit at the moment. Sevenoaks looking quite busy actually, just in all the general places around town. Detling Hill, you've got 15 minutes of traffic heading southbound, sort of before the showground in the 50 limit there, and then down towards the M20 roundabout. And there's quite a lot of traffic around Tunbridge Wells and Pembrey, and also leaving West Malling behind, heading towards Kings Hill. If you are heading in the direction of Hadlow and Pembrey, it's looking really busy actually. Something must have happened around the second roundabout, the third roundabout to Kings Hill.
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1: At 9 o'clock, here's Lucy Hudson.
17: As temperatures rise again in Kent, another heat wave has been declared. It's the third one so far this year, but it's not expected to be quite as hot as the end of June. Aidan McGiven from the Met Office says even the low 30s can cause problems.
18: Whenever we get temperatures this much above average in the summer, there are inevitably some issues because, of course, the infrastructure in this country and the population are adapted to a certain range of temperatures, and we are still at around 10 degrees above that average this week.
17: Yellow heat health alert is in force across Kent with an amber warning coming in tomorrow. Kent singer Lauren Bennett has died at the age of 36. She was born in Mepham and featured on LMFAO's hit song Party Rock Anthem in 2011. Her cause of death has not yet been revealed. A Kent man who says he lost everything after becoming addicted to alcohol has spoken out as a warning to others. Trevor Smith started drinking when he was 15 and it ended up impacting his health and relationships.
19: COVID, that's when it all went really, really wrong. My wife,
6: She'd moved in with my daughter and my world fell apart. Absolutely crashed.
17: He eventually got help and now lives at the Kenwood Trust Rehab Centre in Yalding. The charity's running a campaign as we mark Alcohol Awareness Week. Southern Water say they're investing £30 million to boost the resilience of water supplies in Thanet. New treatment schemes are going to be introduced and around 30 kilometres of ageing water mains will be replaced over the next 5 years. Bosses say the work is especially important as we start to see hotter, drier summers.
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17: Football, and Belgium have knocked the USA out of the World Cup. It means all the co-host nations have now been eliminated. Spain also beat Portugal. And in tennis, Britain's Arthur Ferry has described his debut on Wimbledon's centre court as incredible. He's through to the quarterfinals after beating Gregor Dimitrov in 5 sets. That's the latest. Next updates at 10.
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17: Staying dry today with sunshine turning hazy. Feeling hot again with highs of 32 in Snodland, 28 in Herne Bay.
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1: Today's Morning Motivational Mix is for CC's Rainbow Kids. 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It's a free event. They've got a dance performance from Hilton Hall Dance Academy, live drummers, a family DJ, children's activities, face painting and more.
0: Today's mix is for you guys. 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
2: Today's Morning Motivational Mix for CC's Rainbow Kids. They are celebrating 10 years of supporting Maidstone families with a community anniversary event this Saturday at Coronation Square in Lockmeadow from 1 p.m. They've got a performance from the Hilton Hall Dance Academy, live drummers, a family DJ, children's activities and more. It sounds like an amazing time, and happy anniversary, guys.
3: 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You've got Adam and Numi with you. Next, a pop trio in David Guetta, Becky Hill and Ella Henderson.
2: What a trio.
3: Yeah, what a trio. Crazy What Love Can Do on after Olivia Dean.

0: Crazy What Love Can Do here on KMFM Breakfast. It's 9:19 with Adam and Noomi. We're going to play you Harry Styles in a bit and Jax Jones, Emenike, Where Do You Go as well.
1: An unlikely combination, an unlikely pairing has occurred in Australia. Their Secret Intelligence Service, so the ASIS, which is kind of like...
0: that's fancy. I like that.
1: Kind of like MI5 or the CIA.
0: Yeah.
1: They're teaming up with Vogue Australia...
0: Right.
1: To attract young talent.
0: New uniforms or...
1: Can you imagine? Just super stylish spies.
0: I don't think the Australian government could afford that, do you? Unless they were hashtag gifted.
1: Well, they're looking... They want to look beyond academic qualifications and they want applicants with strong communication skills, emotional intelligence and the ability to

0: build relationships. So they're like, maybe let's try and attract a younger audience through Vogue. All I'm thinking, though, is like a combination of Vogue and a Secret Service. It's a bit James Bond meets Devil Wears Prada, isn't it? And I think that could be a brilliant TV show.
1: I think that's a winning formula.
0: We've had Legally Blonde, where she became an amazing lawyer.
1: Mm.
0: What if we had a spin-off where they became a spy?
1: Who's commissioning at the moment? What platforms need new shows?
0: Well, Amazon have got the IP for James Bond.
1: Yeah.
0: So I think we should give them a little ring.
1: Yeah, yeah. I mean, highest bidder, really.
0: Yeah.
1: Yeah, yeah.
0: We're open. My phone is ready for calls.
1: If Hulu want to make an offer, and it's that, yeah, we'll do that.
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5: Traffic and travel.
10: On the M25, I'm just noticing some slow traffic on the cameras between the M20 turn-off at Junction 3. This is happening clockwise, it would be. Just after that junction there towards Orpington for about a mile, there's some slow traffic there. A228 at Kings Hill. Morling Road, this is between the two roundabouts, partially blocking an accident, partially blocking the road there with quite a lot of traffic holding you up towards Pembrey. So with West Morling behind you, it's going to take you quite a while to get through there. Probably 15 minutes if you are at the back of the traffic. Rochester outside the station, not too far from the bridge. There's an accident partially blocking the road there. Into Canterbury, Windsheet has got 15 minutes of traffic. And then Maidstone, and well, the Wainscot bypass looking quite busy as well towards the Medway City Estate.
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0: Jane's M&EK, KMFM Breakfast. It's Adam and Noomi.
1: Before that, we played to you American Girls from Harry Styles. He is he's taking a little bit of a break at the moment. He's got 10 days or so between the London, the Wembley residencies and Sao Paulo in Brazil. So he's got, it's only... a day's travel time. So I guess he's got a week off. He's basically on half term.
0: Yeah. I mean, he probably deserves it after 12 shows at Wembley. He must be exhausted.
1: Some people at the last Wembley gig, which you might have been at on Saturday night, some of them got free merch, from Harry. I know.
0: As like a thank you for being here on the final show.
1: The thing is...
0: Or do you think that they just didn't want to ship it all over the way to Brazil, so they're like, let's get some out here.
1: There might be that. The thing is, if you bought the merch beforehand, what I'm saying is, he could have given them the heads up, because like £70 on a hoodie or something. What is it? £45 for a t-shirt?
0: I could have had it for free.
1: Yeah, but then maybe
0: I just get both and then I'd sell the other one.
1: Well, I was just about to say, which one would you sell? The one that he hasn't touched?
0: I'd keep the free one.
1: No, I'd sell the one that he's had his hands on. It would go for more.
0: Ten.

0: Ariana Grande and One Last Time here on KMFM Breakfast. Going to be a hot and dry day today. Hazy sunshine, highs of 32 degrees.
1: Yep, we are in another heat wave.
0: Any excuse?
1: They just keep coming.
0: Yeah, they really do. We're on one a month. Yeah.
1: So I feel like every time it's been getting hot, we've been talking about the things that you should and should not eat.
0: Okay.
1: So I mentioned the other day, you apparently shouldn't eat crisps because they can dehydrate you because they're salty.
0: See, I was going to say salt, isn't it?
1: But apparently you should eat chicken tikka masala.
0: Spice? Does that help us sweat it out?
1: Yeah, apparently the fiery peppers stimulate your heat receptors to raise your core body temperature, which then makes you sweat and cools you down.
0: Right, okay. So is it like drinking a hot tea or something?
1: Yeah, you should drink an espresso and that can cool you down.
0: It's never nice. Like, I would prefer an iced coffee, but fair enough.
1: They're also saying cottage cheese has water content as high as 75%, so it's an instant hydrator.
0: Watermelon as well?
1: Watermelon's really good.
0: Cucumber?
1: Apparently, soup also good because it's hydrating.
0: No, but the
1: idea of a hot bowl of soup.
0: It's right very now, wintry, yeah.
1: Onions, they're apparently also good to eat.
0: I had an onion last night in my burger.
1: What about burger on the list? Burgers that, well, you're a vegetarian, so your burgers are allowed, but they did say to avoid red meats.
0: Oh, I have Beyond Meat.
1: But
0: so
1: if they're saying no red meats and no crisps, they're basically saying don't have a barbecue, which is not what you want to hear when there's a heat wave.
0: Why are they trying to ruin our fun?
1: I think we should be having a midweek barbecue at this point.
0: I think what? Out in the car park?
1: Yeah, let's do it. I'll go get one of those
0: disposables.
1: Yeah.
0: They're not very good for the climate, though. Can we use them now? Are we going to get frowned upon in 2026?
1: I'll go home and get my barbecue.
0: Yes, let's do it.
1: You get the Beyond Burgers.
2: Breakfast.
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5: It's 9:41, the M25 clockwise. There's a lane closed and queuing traffic for 3 miles due to an accident. Four cars and a lorry involved. That's from Junction 3, the Swanley Interchange to Orpington. St. Lawrence Park Road westbound, that's blocked with slow traffic due to an accident from the High Street to Wilfrid Road. There's congestion to either side. In Rochester, Corporation Street, that's partially blocked with slow traffic. London bound due to an accident at Rochester Station. And Morling Road, Kings Hill, the A228, that's partially blocked in both directions with queues due to an accident between the West Morling Bypass and Gibson Drive. Congestion is back to over a mile southbound. In Chiddingston Hoth, Truggers Lane, both directions, that's partially blocked with slow traffic due to an accident at Mark Beach Road.
3: 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Kent's Traffic and Travel.
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1: In 10 or so days' time, they will be doing the first World Cup final halftime show.
0: Yes, I'm quite looking forward to this.
1: It's going
0: to
1: be half an hour. So halftime will be 15 minutes longer than usual.
0: They can, well, that means that if we're in the final,
1: yeah,
0: they can have a proper break, a proper rest.
1: Yeah, exactly. And the hydration breaks.
0: And the hydration breaks.
1: Last night, Portugal got knocked out of the World Cup, which is good news for anyone who really still suffers after the 2006 Ronaldo winking incident. Spain defeated them 1-0. And we think it might be Ronaldo's last ever game for Portugal, like international duty.
0: Yeah.
1: Finally retiring.
0: He's probably one of the, I would say, I mean, obviously, I don't know a lot about football.
1: No, so you'd be right. People, yeah, you'd
0: but
1: be right.
0: I think he's the most famous, maybe Messi and him, the most famous current players.
1: Yeah, absolutely. Harry
0: would
1: Kane.
0: You agree?
1: No, I'm joking.
0: I think Harry Kane's, you know, a strong third.
1: Exactly.
0: Obviously.
1: Apparently Ronaldo didn't do much. I actually didn't watch the game because I went to sleep, but he didn't do much last night, and someone said he was waddling around on the pitch like a granddad.
0: I mean, that's maybe a bit too far. But maybe it is time. Maybe it's time.
1: Well, if he is about to retire, kind of fits, right? Maybe that's why they said it.
0: And, you know, like, retiring after a World Cup, they've done well.
1: It's a good way to go, isn't
0: it? It's a good way to go. Again, not a football specialist. I'm really clutching at straws of anything else to say here.
1: Fair enough. Shall we move on?
0: Yes, please.
1: Let's move on. Let's play Carly Rae Jepsen.

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1: 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Summer in Kent.
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1: Andy Walker on the way to soundtrack your workday from 11.
0: It's Pop Anthems next, an hour of the old school. 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
3: Traffic and travel.
0: M25 clockwise this is. It's looking really busy from junction 3, the M20 turn. All traffic is being held towards Orpington because of an accident. There are four vehicles involved and a lorry, and recovery work is taking place at the moment, so avoid that if you can. Traffic back to junction 2 for the A2 on the M25 clockwise. Ramsgate, St Lawrence at Ellington Park. The side heading towards the Big Tesco and Manston Road is blocked because of an accident. The rest of Kent doesn't look too bad actually, although Lewes Road from Lewes towards Maidstone. That is really, really busy at the moment. A good 20 minutes travel time.
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1: At 10 o'clock, here's Lucy Hudson.
11: Officially in the third heat wave of the year, with temperatures set to stay in the low 30s for the next few days at least. An amber heat health alert comes into force in Kent tomorrow and lasts until Sunday. Aidan McGiven from the Met Office says your sleep could suffer.
12: We're expecting temperatures overnight to remain around the mid to high teens in one or two spots. We'll see temperatures stay at 20 Celsius or so, but that's still a few degrees down compared with the end of June.
11: A Kent dad's been sharing his experience with alcohol addiction as a warning to others who might have a problem with drink. Trevor Smith says he was so unhealthy he had a heart attack at the age of 43. He ended up in hospital after his wife left him during COVID.
13: When she went, it was the green light for me, and I went on an absolute carnage. Drinking copious amounts of vodka, getting arrested, nights in the cell. Self-care went completely out the window.
11: He now lives at the Kenwood Trust Rehab Centre in Yalding and has spoken out as we mark Alcohol Awareness Week. The National Trust is urging visitors not to bring barbecues or leave litter behind following a fire at Knoll Park in Sevenoaks. Vegetation caught alight yesterday afternoon and crews spent more than 6 hours tackling the blaze. The chairman of a Kent football club is planning to get a tattoo as part of a fundraising campaign for a coach who has pancreatic cancer. Paul Squires is hoping to go to Portugal for life-saving treatment, but needs £55,000 to pay for it. He volunteers at Hempstead Valley FC, along with Steve Tye, who's agreed to get the club's badge inked on his leg.
8: Basically, it's going to fill the back of my calf, so about 12 to 13 centimetres, I think, in height, approximately. So, yeah, it's going to take up... You'll be able to see it. Anytime I wear shorts for the rest of my life, it's going to be on full display.
11: And Gillingham manager Gareth Ainsworth has been spotted at the World Cup. He was among fans in the Azteca Stadium for England's 3-2 victory against Mexico. Overnight, the USA were knocked out by Belgium. That's the latest. Next update at 11.
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11: Staying dry today with sunshine looking a bit hazy and feeling hot again with highs of 32 in Rootham, 28 in Hythe.
3: 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Kent weather.
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6: M25 clockwise slow because of an early accident just after Junction 3 for the Swanley interchange. Hawkhurst and the Hawkhurst Road is blocked because of an accident at Potter's Lane. St Lawrence Park Road is currently closed because of an earlier accident. That's affecting things quite near to the High Street. And Kings Hills Morling Road heading south, blocked. There's been an accident near the junction for Gibson Drive.
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6: At 11 o'clock, Lucy Hudson.
8: It's looking like another scorching day in Kent with another heat wave now officially declared. Temperatures are expected to be around 30 degrees for the rest of this week. An amber heat health alert comes into force tomorrow. Aidan McGiven from the Met Office says the impact won't be quite as bad as the end of June.
9: When you get into the low 30s, you start to see health impacts for vulnerable people. When you get into the mid to high 30s, those health impacts can be more widespread into even the healthy parts of the population.
8: A person's been taken to hospital following a crash which is causing delays in Ramsgate. A car is thought to have hit a lamppost and overturned on Park Road at around 8 this morning. We're told a clean-up operation is underway. A Kent man's been telling us how his addiction to alcohol has impacted his life as he celebrates being 4 years sober. Trevor Smith used to drink every day and ended up in hospital after his wife left him. He eventually got help and went to live at the Kenwood Trust Rehab Centre in Yalding.
10: It was hard. I cried for 6 weeks every night because you realise the enormity of what you've lost through addiction and behaviour.
8: He shared his story as we mark Alcohol Awareness Week. Now, Kent Football Club chairman's been telling KMFM how he's raising money for a friend's cancer treatment by getting a tattoo. Steve Tye is supporting a campaign by Hempstead Valley coach Paul Squires, who needs life-saving treatment in Portugal. He'll be getting the club's badge tattooed on his calf and says he's not really looking forward to it.
11: I've never had a tattoo, never wanted a tattoo. And, yeah, the idea of it is kind of a... Yeah, I don't think it's the actual tattoo itself. It's more the fact I'm going to have something on my leg for the rest of my life. It's probably a little bit daunting.
8: They need to raise £55,000 in total. And it's been confirmed the new Next store at Bluewater will open later this month. The retailer's taking over the former House of Fraser site with a launch date set for July 30th. That's the latest Next updates at 12.
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8: Hot and dry today with sunshine looking a bit hazy. Highs of 32 in Staplehurst, 28 in Whitstable.
5: 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Kent weather.
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6: I know it's going to be hot, but still when I hear Lucy say 32, I'm like, really? Today? That's what we're in store for. Right, it's 11 o'clock morning. 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
0: 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Right, Calvin Harris, Ellie Goulding, and I Need Your Love straight after this summer jam. 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
1: Our food bank appeal is back for another year. 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If you want to donate £5, that will go a long way. In the UK, 2.6 million emergency food parcels have been given out in the last year. That's the equivalent to one every 12 seconds. Here in Kent, local food banks also seeing high demand, and it continues to rise. For example, Deal Area Food Bank and Pantry recently reported a 53% increase in food parcels distributed compared to the last year. So demand is increasing. Now, if you donated an amount of money, any amount right now, it will guarantee to pay for more food to those who need it. And sometimes individuals are relying on food banks daily. kmfm.co.uk/TOT. That will take you to the Tons of Tins homepage. And right at the top, there is a purple Just Giving link. As soon as you click on that, it will take no longer than 60 seconds. We've made it as quick as possible. For example, you can pay with Apple Pay. And you know to do that, you can do that from your mobile phone. However much you can afford to donate will be greatly appreciated, and your donation will instantly make a difference, because it is a guaranteed spend on food or a product that is desperately needed for individuals, and not just individuals, but families as well. Families with children. You may have heard in the news yesterday, there was one mum in particular who went nearly 2 weeks without a hot meal so that her children could eat every night for that fortnight, and eventually was donated some food via a food bank. And in 2026, no doubt you will agree, people should not be living like that. So we want to do as much as we can, as quickly as we can, to get food on families and individuals' tables. kmfm.co.uk/TOT. 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It's right there at the top of the page. kmfm.co.uk/TOT. 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I'm on air till 4 o'clock. If we could get to £1,000 before 4 o'clock, it's a big ask, but it would be incredible. And a small amount from you will get us a step closer in the right direction. kmfm.co.uk/TOT, and click on the Just Giving link.
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15: 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He likes his chicken for the protein. 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

You never fail to amaze me. The donations in the last 10 minutes that have come in for our food bank appeal, tons of tins, have been incredible. Jules, Vanessa, Bez, Jen and Joe, you have guaranteed that a family will have food on their table. Thank you so much. It's 11:30. 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

0: This is so uplifting. It should be a summer anthem. In fact, it should be on Now That's What I Call Summer. Eternal, BB Winans, I Want to Be the Only One at KMFM. Take That have just finished their hugely successful circus tour. Gary Barlow posted earlier this week on socials to say he's not sure they could do a tour of that magnitude again at 55. The first time round, he was 35. Thing is, he doesn't age, does he? Their new single is called Sweet July, and I will play it for you soon.
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0: have some exceptional summer tunes to play you today at KMFM. LMC, U2, Take Me to the Clouds Above. I'll play Flo Rida plus Pink shortly. And this in full, Summer Jam, Edward Mayer, Stereo Love is coming up.
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6: St Lawrence Park Road remains closed in both directions following an earlier accident. It's near the High Street. Dymchurch Road has temporary traffic lights near Mill Road. Expect some queues. And the same on Dover's A2 London Road. There's a lane closure in between the Eastern Docks and Deal roundabouts.
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9: We're being urged to take care in the sun as another heat wave's been declared in Kent. Temperatures are expected to be around 30 degrees all this week, with an Amber Health Alert coming into force tomorrow. Aidan McGivern is from the Met Office.
10: For most of us, this is going to be a perfectly fine spell of summer weather and more bearable than it was a few weeks ago when we had such high levels of humidity. But it's still important to stay safe. It's important to stay hydrated, slap on the sunscreen, wear a hat when you're outside.
9: A Kent singer who featured on the hit song Party Rock Anthem has died at the age of 36. Lauren Bennett was born in Mepham and appeared on The X Factor as a teenager. She performed as part of the LMFAO track, which spent 6 weeks at number one back in 2011. A Kent man who says he lost everything after becoming addicted to alcohol has spoken out as a warning to others. Trevor Smith started drinking when he was 15 and it ended up impacting his health and relationships.
11: I didn't care about anything. All I cared about was what I needed to make me, well, feel better, and it didn't. It's very hard when you're in the throes of it, the addiction, because I can't describe it, but it's just torture.
9: He eventually got help from the Kenwood Trust Rehab Centre in Yalding, who are running a campaign to mark Alcohol Awareness Week. A Kent Football Club chairman's going to be getting his club's badge tattooed on his leg to help raise money for a friend who has pancreatic cancer. Paul Squires needs £55,000 for life-saving treatment in Portugal. He volunteers as a coach at Hempstead Valley FC. Chairman Steve Tye's hoping his tattoo idea will help raise awareness.
12: Most people have said I'm crazy, it's a stupid idea. But at the same time, it's also something that's a little bit lighthearted. It's, you know, you can make a bit of fun, have a little bit of fun with it whilst addressing something serious.
9: And the new Air Force One plane has been pictured flying over Kent. President Donald Trump is on his way to Turkey for a NATO summit. We've shared a picture taken from Folkestone at KMFM News on socials. That's the latest. Next updates at 1.
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8: Kent weather.
9: Hot and dry today with sunshine looking a bit hazy. Highs of 32 in Strood, 28 in Margate.
5: 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Kent weather.
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this song transports you to a sun-kissed terrace somewhere abroad, doesn't it? 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Hey, at least the songs are really good. Sienna Spyro, Material Lover now. 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

0: particular at the moment. We have thought about investing in an aircon unit, but you know, the day it arrives, the hot weather will be over. That will happen, and then it will sit in your bedroom for another year. By the way, tonight's overnight temperature is likely to be around 22 degrees. I mean, I would sleep in the garden, but I just don't like the mosquitoes.
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This is KMFM. If you did look up in the skies a little bit earlier today and saw a huge aeroplane and thought, that looks like Air Force One, can't be. Yeah, it was. Trump on his way to Turkey. Right, summer tune from Kylie on really soon. I will play you Swedish House Mafia straight after Olivia Rodrigo.

0: standout song from Benson Boone on the way next.
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Right, Nelly and Hot In Here to come after the K-pop Demon Hunters at KMFM.

0: It's Nelly, it's hot in here, and it's KMFM. This is Andy Walker. Just thinking, in this gorgeous weather, a Magnum's part of the supermarket meal deal? Because one of those would be perfect this lunchtime. With tunes to come from Alex Warren, and I'll play you Taylor Swift's signature tune next.
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6: Ramsgate Park Road remains closed in both directions following an accident near the High Street earlier. Dover A2, London bound. Roadworks between the Eastern Docks and the Dill roundabouts allow extra time there. And there's a set of temporary traffic lights in Dimchurch on the A259 near the junction for Mill Road.
5: 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Kent's Traffic and Travel.
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8: As the temperature heads towards 30 degrees in Kent this lunchtime, we're officially in the third heat wave of the year. An amber heat health alert will come into force tomorrow and last until Sunday. The Met Office is also warning of tropical nights. Aidan McGiven from the organisation says we need to remember to drink plenty of water and wear sunscreen.
9: Keep indoor temperatures cool as well by closing curtains and windows during the daytime to keep things contained and then letting the air flow freely overnight. So all quite common sense tips, of course, but best to stay on the safe side.
8: Three men have appeared in court over a gang attack in Sevenoaks in which a man's thumb was sliced off. Violence broke out between a number of people in Hatham Green Lane last month. It's claimed a machete-type weapon was used. The men aged 18, 33 and 51 are due at Crown Court later this month. Nigel Farage says he's going to make a statement on his future in public life this afternoon. The Reform UK leader is facing intense scrutiny over financial support given to him by a convicted criminal. Now, new figures seen by KMFM show a significant increase in animal cruelty cases in Kent over the summer. The RSPCA say they dealt with 178 reports in June, July and August last year, up 11% on 2021. Inspector Miranda Albinson says one kitten was rescued following a domestic abuse attack.
10: When Chester was first presented at the vets, he had an injury to his eye. He also showed signs of neurological problems, so he swayed when he walked. And what was reported is that Chester had gone underneath the cupboards in a kitchen, and when he had come out, they'd found him with this injury.
8: And as children start to break up for the summer holidays, a campaign's launching in Kent to help encourage them to keep reading. A free challenge is taking place at libraries. More than 18,000 youngsters did it last year.
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8: Football and England's Reece James is in a race to be fit for their World Cup quarter-final against Norway on Saturday. He's been dealing with a hamstring injury picked up against Ghana. The defender's position's become an issue after Joel Quansah's red card against Mexico, which could rule him out for the next two games. That's the latest. Next update's at 2.
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8: Another hot day with hazy sunshine, highs up to 32 in Chatham, 28 in Broadstairs.
5: 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Kent weather.
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0: great meeting Sam Fender and Olivia Dean at KMFM. It really is turning into a summer of sports, isn't it? England are through to the quarterfinals of the World Cup on Saturday. Now British tennis player Arthur Ferry, which is a great name, is through to the quarterfinals of Wimbledon. There's a lot of attention on him all of a sudden. He could be the next household tennis name, and next year could be sponsored by P&O Ferry. I've thought about it already. Jason Derulo, Take You Dancing's next.
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Ella Langley, Choosing Texas at KMFM. Do we have Ed Sheeran to thank for helping boost the England football team's morale in camp? Before their match on Monday, Ed gave a private performance. They're very good blokes, he said. I wonder if he performed this.

0: G, that is Sunshine at KMFM. Lots of these throughout today. We are on our third heat wave. During the second one last month, they say we lost 4 hours sleep a night because it was so warm. I can't help but think, how do they know that? They didn't say that they were watching me sleep, so how do they know? I will be honest though, especially last night, it was difficult to sleep. Especially as no one slept the night before because of the England game. It's going to be a tough week to catch up on our sleep. Calvin Harris, Satisfy, next.
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0: 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It's Kent's radio station. I'm Andy Walker. If you're feeling that 2 p.m. slump at work, it's very common. I'm going to get you out of that. The next 20 minutes, it's all about reuniting some of the biggest and best songs. And we'll start with, well, you'll find out next.
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2: Traffic and travel.
0: Ramsgate Park Road remains closed following an early accident near the High Street. The A20 Swanley bypass London bound. It is very slow due to poor conditions. They've had to cone off two lanes between the M25 at Junction 3, the roundabout for Swanley, and the Sidcup bypass allow a lot of extra time. And the M25 anti-clockwise, queues of up to 20 minutes towards the tunnels.
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0: At 2 o'clock, Nicola Everett.
8: Nigel Farage is preparing to make it what he says will be a statement about his future. The Reform leader's been at the centre of a series of reports in recent days about donations he's received and his declarations of them. Sky's political correspondent Alex Rogers says there's speculation about what he's planning to say.
9: It's quite a broad and cryptic statement from Nigel Farage, just saying that he's going to make a public statement on his future. One person who has been commenting on this is Ed Davey, the leader of the Liberal Democrats. He says, "You've caused more than enough damage already. I hope it's that you haven't got one."
8: A Dartford man's been charged by police investigating reports of inappropriate behaviour towards a woman at a bar. The alleged victim told officers she was continuously touched on the arm by someone who tried to chat to her at the venue on Spittle Street. A 44-year-old is accused of sex-based harassment. Figures given to KMFM show an increase in cases of animal cruelty in Kent over the summer. 178 were reported in the county last year, an increase of 11% on 2021. The RSPCA say they've also seen a rise in cases of animals caught up in domestic abuse. Inspector Miranda Albinson dealt with a kitten called Chester.
10: The kind of red flag, I guess, in this case was within that address. There were three other animals, all cats, which have been presented on numerous occasions with injuries. And what transpired throughout that investigation is that a male at the address had been causing Chester harm.
8: The chairman of Kent Football Club is planning to get a tattoo as part of a fundraising campaign for a coach who has pancreatic cancer. Paul Squires wants to travel to Portugal for life-saving treatment, but needs £55,000 to pay for it. He volunteers at Hempstead Valley FC, along with Steve Tye, who's agreed to get the club's badge inked on his leg.
11: For my presentation day, we had some temporary tattoos. I put one on the back of my calf and I did a bit of a trend set. I went round and I was showing all the lads. We had a bit of a talk afterwards, but we suggested about having one put on, try and raise some extra money.
8: And after three series, it's been confirmed TV drama Whitstable Pearl has been axed. The show starring Kerry Godleyman is based on the books by local author Julie Wasmer. Acorn TV says it wants to concentrate on other projects. That's the latest. Next update's at 3.
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8: Hot with hazy sunshine this afternoon. Mostly clear tonight. Cloudy on the coast. Lows of 17 in Gravesend, 16 in Hythe.
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0: 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For the next 20 minutes, it's all about reuniting you with some of the biggest and best tunes. Pitbull's in there today, and we'll start with this from Tayo Cruz.

Little is in the country performing at BST Hyde Park on Friday and part of the 2 o'clock reunion this afternoon at KMFM. And the next song has that wow, haven't heard this in ages factor. Alongside this, Tony Braxton, KMFM.

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2: 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Somba on the way, plus Miles Smith and Niall Horan, and probably one of the most dedicated England football fans. 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

Mark Smith, Noah Horan. That's Drive Safe at KMFM. So World Cup fever is high right now. One England fan so committed to the team that he's decided to cut his hair to look like manager Thomas Tuchel. He's hoping by doing so, it will bring the team luck. And the manager is balding in the middle. And this fan has had his hair styled that way. I mean, that really is commitment. Are you losing your hair, mate? No, it's the Thomas Tuchel look. Oh, okay.

0: 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This is Andy Walker. Prince Harry is in the country. Do you know what? I cannot work out why he can't stay at Buckingham Palace. They say because accommodation is no longer available. There are 240 bedrooms at Buckingham Palace. I mean, who's staying over?
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0: Million Dollar Bill, Beyond Chicago. It's KMFM. This is Andy Walker. And if you are looking for an exceptional summer playlist, can I just say you are in the right place. Something laid back just before the very busy school run that's coming up. James Bay, this is Hold Back the River at KMFM.
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0: Thank you for choosing KMFM this afternoon. I'm Andy Walker. Score on time then next. Glass Animals, Heat Waves, Bruno Mars, Joel Corry, Calvin Harris. So many good songs to turn up with the windows down this afternoon.
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3: Traffic and travel.
4: Ramsgate's Park Road in both directions remains closed following an accident earlier near the High Street. Folkestone's Dover Road is blocked. There's a building fire. It's quite near to the Harbour Way. And Leybourne's Castle Way has one lane blocked. They're dealing with a broken down vehicle. It's quite near to the M20 Junction 4 roundabout.
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5: In the past hour, Nigel Farage has announced he'll resign as the MP for Clacton and fight a by-election.
6: This will be a people versus the establishment by-election. It's a chance to stick two fingers up to the entire establishment, to frankly tell them where to go.
5: The Reform UK leaders come under intense pressure over unregistered donations of cash and support recently, and confirmed he's being investigated over a £5 million gift. He insists he's done nothing wrong. Police searching for a missing Margate teenager have released a picture of her arriving at St Pancras Station in London. Ruby Morris was last seen in Kent 10 days ago. It's thought she was also near Euston Station late at night on June the 27th. The 15-year-old's known to have previously travelled with a woman. Prince Harry and other high-profile claimants have lost their privacy case against the publisher of the Daily Mail. The judge says they'd failed to prove that their pleaded allegations of unlawful information gathering. Now, there's been an increase in the number of animal cruelty cases in Kent over the summer. Figures from the RSPCA today show they dealt with 178 reports in the county last June, July and August, up 11% on the same time in 2021. They've also dealt with more animals caught up in domestic abuse situations. Inspector Miranda Albinson has told us about a kitten that was one of them.
7: Chester was removed by a colleague and then they spent months rehabbing Chester, not only his physical condition in terms of the medication that he needed, but also the mental trauma that he had been subjected to.
5: As Andy mentioned, in Traveller Road in Folkestone's been closed as firefighters tackle a blaze in a three-storey house. Police and paramedics have also been called to Dover Road near the junction with Grove Road. We're bringing more as we get it. And five new free breakfast clubs are going to start running in Thanet to help parents with the cost of living. They'll be based in primary schools in Ramsgate and Margate from September. That's the latest. Next updates at 4.
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5: Hot with hazy sunshine this afternoon. Mostly clear tonight. Cloudy on the coast. Lows of 17 in Horling, 16 in New Romney.
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0: Still such a great tune. Calvin Harris, Dua Lipa and One Kiss at KMFM as we are now into our third heat wave officially. It's like we're trying to win some sort of award with tropical nights expected. Just turn the pillow over and hopefully there's the cold side. Right, Jason Derulo on the way next, singing about how it feels in the evening.
1: It's too hard to sleep.
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0: Want an individual or even a family who rely on food banks. And if you are wondering just how much food banks are an essential outlet right now and who exactly relies on them, Mayor's Community Support Centre will tell you everything you need to know.
1: These days we have more people who are struggling, who are at work, or we have pensioners who are struggling, we have families with kids who are struggling, and we are talking about people who never struggled before, which puts them in the position, am I allowed to ask for help? Am I allowed to go to food bank? I'm working, can I use the food bank? The answer is yes.
0: 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And I have been saying today on the show it would be incredible to reach £1,000 by 4 o'clock today. And I'm not saying that you now need to make up that difference to £1,000. 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

Rodrigo's dropped dead. KMFM. The press today calling England's Bellingham and Kane the nation's wonderwall. Between them, they've scored the most goals in the squad. I know after each game, they've been joining in with the fans with a rendition of Oasis Wonderwall. Maybe after the World Cup, Simon Cowell will sign them both up. They could be the new Robson and Jerome. Made a

0: Sonny Federa, Think About Us. It's KMFM with Andy Walker, Olivia Dean and Amy Winehouse on the way shortly. And I will play you Ed Sheeran 2. Can we reach the first goal in our food bank appeal before I play him? £1,000 is that first goal. We are so, so very close. Just £140 to go. 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

kind of feel this part of the afternoon temperatures should start to dip. No? Still extremely warm outside. In fact, by about 12 o'clock tonight, still going to be 22, 23 degrees. Right.

0: Bob Marley. 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It's KMFM. Ben Pierce is getting you home next. Jack from Seven, and it's Adam and Numi waking you up tomorrow morning on KMFM Breakfast from 6:30. Actually, it's the big anniversary of one of the biggest pop songs ever recorded. They'll tell you all about it and play that song for you. 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
2: Traffic and travel.
0: Ramsgate Park Road remains blocked because of an earlier accident near the High Street. Allow extra time. Folkestone's Dover Road is coned off at the moment. They're dealing with a building fire near Harbour Way. Leybourne's Castle Way, slow by the M20 junction for roundabout due to a broken down vehicle. Swanley Bypass, they've had to cone off two lanes from the M25 at junction 3 to the Sidcup Bypass, and the M25 anti-clockwise. There's queues towards the Dartford Tunnels. Travel time is around 30 minutes.
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0: At 4 o'clock, Nicola Everett.
11: Nigel Farage has announced he'll quit as the MP for Clacton and fight a by-election after coming under pressure over unregistered donations. The Reform leader's facing another standards investigation over money given to him by a convicted criminal. He's defended accepting it.
12: Let me be absolutely clear. I have done nothing wrong. I have not broken the law in any way at all. I have not misused public money.
11: Elsewhere this afternoon, you're being told to keep windows and doors closed in part of Folkestone as firefighters tackle a blaze. Crews were called to Grove Road after the fire broke out in a top floor flat at about 1:30. Video at Kent Online shows a huge amount of smoke in the area. We'll keep you updated. Prince Harry has lost his claim against the publisher of the Daily Mail for alleged unlawful information gathering. A High Court judge found the Duke, alongside Sir Elton John and Baroness Doreen Lawrence, had failed to prove their allegations. Now, new figures seen by KMFM show a significant increase in animal cruelty cases in Kent over the summer. The RSPCA say they dealt with 178 reports in June, July and August last year, up 11% on 2021. The charity say they've also seen more cases where animals are used by abusers to control their partners. Miranda Albinson is an inspector.
13: What I didn't realise when I joined this job 18 years ago is that that's the bit that now upsets me. It's not the injuries, it's to see them when they're terrified.
11: And a hospital in Kent has become the first in the country to try out a potentially life-saving AI tool. The team on Harvey Ward at the Kent and Canterbury are using Memory, which analyses clinical information to see if patients are at risk from infection. It's hoped it'll reduce the risk of people developing serious conditions like sepsis.
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11: Tennis and the quarterfinals are up and running at Wimbledon. It's starting with an all-American clash between Coco Gauff and Jessica Pegula. On number one court, men's defending champion Jannik Sinner is taking on German Jan-Lennard Struff. That's the latest. Next update's at 4:30.
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2: Kent weather.
11: Mostly clear tonight, just a bit of cloud on the coast. Lows dropping to 17 in Sittingbourne, 16 in Hythe. It's going to be hot and sunny again tomorrow with highs of 34.
1: 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Kent weather.
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0: We are heat waving. Happy days. Hi, it's Ben here on a Tuesday. Hope you are good. Let's get you home with some massive tunes from Harry Styles and Lotto and Mariah Carey.
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0: Getting you home for a Tuesday. Hope you've had a good one today. 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
0: 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And right at the top of that page, you'll see our Just Giving link. It's in purple. If you can tap on that for me, just keep the screen open for the next minute. Because KMFM's Tons of Tins is back and families across Kent need us right now more than ever. Now, this time last year, I walked into the Dill Food Bank. I expected crates of food everywhere. I saw completely empty shelves. It shook me so deeply that I pulled out my phone and I put a video on socials just to record the reality of what's happening at food banks in our communities here in Kent. And that, whilst you listen to this, if it makes you angry, if it makes you sad, if it makes you wonder why in 2026 food banks are receiving no food, no support to help children and families in need, please go to kmfm.co.uk/TOT, go to our Just Giving page and make a donation. 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
2: 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As we go through, noodles, absolutely nothing. Again, fruits and tomatoes, tinned tomatoes, you'd expect, oh, people pick these up, they're 25p a tin. Same with vegetables, so little fruit. Baby food.
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0: They can't help the people that they need to provide food for right now, and that's where we make a difference right here in Kent. 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And it could be people up and down your street that benefit from this donation that you're about to make. Just to repeat, go to our Facebook and Instagram stories because you can see and believe that this is actually real. I've put the footage on our social media. Go look, there's no baby food. There's no fruit. There's no veg. There's no toiletries. They were dangerously close to running out of the important things that people need. And that is why we are trying to help. 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Please, please, please make that donation.

0: 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If you can give, I'd love you forever. Thank you. Tame Impala and Jenny coming up, and I'll check out Kent Roads next as well.
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0: Folkestone and Dover Road both ways blocked because of a fire between Harbour Way and Southern Way. Swanley Bypass, the A20, you've got 2 lanes out between Junction 3 for the M25 and the Sidcup Bypass. And by the way, if you're heading onto the M25 from the Swanley Interchange, it's then taking 40 minutes to get through to the Dartford Tunnels. And the M26 is...

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0: Tame Impala and Jenny's Dracula. I promise I won't go on about this all the time, but thank you to John, who said he wanted to know how to donate. And he has gone to our Tons of Tins Just Giving page and now donated. Thank you, John. And thank you to the person who's anonymous on here as well. He's just given £30. You are a legend. Thank you, guys. Right, coming up, Bruno Mars, The Lazy Song. After the latest at KMFM for 4:30, here's Nicola Everett.
1: Nigel Farage has announced he'll resign as an MP to trigger a by-election. The Reform leader's facing another standards investigation over financial support given to him by a convicted criminal. He says he's done nothing wrong. Firefighters say they're making good progress tackling a blaze at a flat in Folkestone. Crews were called to the top floor property on Grove Road near Dover Road at lunchtime. Five engines and a height vehicle are at the scene. A Dartford man's been charged by police investigating reports of inappropriate behaviour towards a woman at a bar. The alleged victim told officers she was continuously touched on the arm by someone who tried to chat to her at the venue on Spittle Street. And the new Air Force One plane has been pictured flying over Kent. It was taking President Donald Trump to Turkey for a NATO summit. You can see pictures at Kent Online. That's the latest. Next updates at 5.
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1: 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Always sounds better in the sunshine, that. Swedish House Mafia, Tiny Temper and Miami to Ibiza. On at Kent's KMFM. Hi, it's Ben here getting you home. Have you been watching Wimbledon? Oh, they've got a bit of a problem at Wimbledon. Don't know if you've seen this, but there are some thieves about. No, no one's nabbing the strawberries. Apparently, over 3,000 of Wimbledon's famous towels have been stolen during this year's opening week of Wimbledon. Now, it's not the guys turning up to watch it that are stealing them. It's the players. These rotten tennis players. Just having a look through the seeded players now. Who is it? Jessica Pegula? Is it you? Jannik Sinner? Novak Djokovic, you've not been stealing those towels, have you? I'll tell you what, it's really hard to say tennis players' names, isn't it? Awesome to grab me on this. I can't say any of these. Luciano Darderi? Is it you? Andre Rublev? Yeah, apparently those towels have gone missing. So if you see any pop up on eBay or Vinted, you know where they've come from, don't you? You're buying from a Wimbledon tennis player. That's who you're buying from. Right, new music coming up from Niall Horan, and I'll get the latest on the roads.
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4: Traffic and travel.
6: Right, looking at Kent's roads, the M20 coastbound, we've now got a blockage between junctions 3 and 4. Congestion back to the M26, which is obviously making traffic slow there. You've got about 20 minutes before you even get to the M20. Folkestone's Dover Road, slow both ways between Harbour Way and Southern Way. The Swanley Bypass, you've got two lanes closed. That's between the Swanley Interchange and the Sidcup Bypass. And if you're going from the Swanley Interchange onto the M25, expect it to be 40 minutes until you reach the Dartford tunnels.
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7: Kent Traffic and Travel.
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Major Bell and Dancing in the Moonlight on at Kent's KMFM. Hi, it's Ben getting you home for a Tuesday. Hope you are good. You are about 10 minutes away until the workday finishes, which gives me just enough time to make you fall in love with the brand new Nah Horan track. I like this, it's vibrant. It's an instant mood booster, that's what I'll say. And it's really catchy as well. It's giving 1975 vibes. Check it out. It's called Taste So Good.

0: And Viva La Vida on at Kent's KMFM, your Tons of Tins radio station, and our appeal is on, and we want you to join us to combat food poverty in Kent. 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
11: You're barely moving on the M20 this evening. Coastbound, an accident between junctions 3 and 4. You've got congestion back to the M26 junction 1. Surrounding routes around Rootham looking congested as traffic looks for a different way home. Folkestone and Dover Road are fires blocked Harbour Way to Southern Way. The Swanley Bypass, you've got two lanes out and traffic stacking up between the Swanley Interchange and the Sidcup Bypass. And if you're heading onto the M25 from Swanley, expect it to take 40 minutes through to the Dartford tunnels, and roadworks causing issues outside the University of Kent at Rough Common on Whitstable Road.
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11: At 5 o'clock, here's Nicola Everett.
12: Nigel Farage is resigning as an MP, but says he'll stand again in what he's calling a people versus the establishment by-election. The Reform leader claims he's angrier than he's ever been over scrutiny over his finances and faces a new parliamentary investigation. He denies wrongdoing, but Keir Starmer says this is a desperate stunt.
13: It's obvious why he's doing it. He is up to his neck in sleaze. Politics should be about improving the lives of millions of people, not about personal gain, not about hiding dodgy donations. And I think the public will see this for exactly what it is.
12: A teenage girl's been arrested on suspicion of assault just days after she was detained for allegedly attacking three police officers in Kent. They've been called to reports of a disturbance near McDonald's in Sheerness last Friday night. A 16-year-old was released on bail, but detained again in the High Street last night over another alleged incident. Prince Harry and a number of high-profile people have lost their legal battle against the Daily Mail's publisher over claims of unlawful information gathering. A High Court judge found he and his co-claimants failed to prove their allegations. Now, figures given to KMFM show an increase in cases of animal cruelty in Kent over the summer. 178 were reported in the county last year, an increase of 11% on 2021. The RSPCA say they've also seen a rise in cases of animals caught up in domestic abuse. Miranda Albinson is an inspector.
14: The owner of these cats was also a victim of domestic abuse, and she was completely unaware of the abuse that was happening with her animals. So she would go out or she wouldn't be present when this abuse was happening. And when that became apparent, we were then obviously able to work with her and other agencies such as the police to support her.
12: And Anne Boleyn's costume from the Broadway production of Six has gone on display at a castle in Kent. It reimagines Henry VIII's wife as a pop icon for the musical and is part of an exhibition at Hever Castle where she grew up. That's the latest. Next updates at 5:30.
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8: Kent weather.
12: Mostly clear tonight, just a bit of cloud on the coast, lows dropping to 17 in Sittingbourne, 16 in Hythe. It's going to be hot and sunny again tomorrow with highs of 34.
10: 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Kent weather.
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11: I feel like we need the Big Brother voiceover guy again. Whenever we have a heatwave, it feels so hot outside. It's like, dear one of another Kent heatwave. I can't do the accent. Anyway, we're getting you home in the sunshine with some absolute anthems. The guys that are headlining a big show at the Tottenham Hotspur Stadium this evening, BTS, I've got Black Eyed Peas, 911, and we are kicking off the 5 o'clock whistle tonight with this pop anthem from Neo. It's Closer.

0: BTS and Dynamite on at Kent's KMFM. Maybe you are finishing up work, getting the kids heading up to the Tottenham Hotspur Stadium in London to see the guys live. Hey, that'd be a cracking show, I reckon. Have fun. Right, it's Ben at KMFM. Stay there. Taylor Swift to play you. But first, someone got really inspired by the movie Matilda that they've launched a business selling a 24-layer chocolate cake. 12 layers of dark chocolate sponge, 12 layers of milk dark chocolate ganache. This is online now for £20 per slice. But it's not just online. Maybe you are heading to London soon. You can go and check out their shop in Covent Garden. Apparently, this shop been open for only a week and it's averaging 3 to 4 hour queues that are stretching down the street. They've even had to get the local police and security in just to man that queue. 3 to 4 hours of queues for cake. I'm not going to lie to you, I've seen a picture of the cake. I'd queue for a few hours to have a taste of that. Honestly, it looks so good. So much chocolate as well. And everyone on TikTok saying it's pure chocolate heaven, so you know every bite's amazing. Gotta get myself to London. Right, gonna get the latest on Kent Road. Stay there.
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9: The M20 coastbound, an accident blocking things. By the looks of it, traffic passing through a single lane, so it's extremely slow between junctions 3 and 4. Congestion back to the M26 at junction 1. Traffic trying to come off onto Rootham are making the surrounding areas really congested. Folkestone and Dover Road, both directions blocked because of a fire. The Swanley Bypass, you've got two lanes out between the Swanley Interchange and the Sidcup Bypass. And Culverstone, Gravestone Road, both directions queuing because of roadworks. That's between Rootham Road and the Hemsley Conservation Centre.
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0: Mojo, and this is Lady. It's playing on Kent's radio station, KMFM. Hi, it's Ben here getting you home for a Tuesday. And this Tuesday evening could be your lucky Tuesday evening if you get on to play Five in Time, my game that will give away a £500 cash prize. Are you ready to win this evening? Grab your phone. I'm going to tell you how you can get on the callback list after Ray. Right now at 5:30, here's Nicola Everett.
1: Reform UK leader Nigel Farage has quit as an MP to fight what he calls a people versus the establishment by-election. He'll stand in the Clacton seat again as he prepares to face a parliamentary investigation over unregistered donations. He insists he's done nothing wrong. Five fire engines and a Hite vehicle are still at the scene of a flat fire in Folkestone. Crews were called to Grove Road near Dover Road at lunchtime. Neighbours were initially told to keep windows and doors closed because of smoke. Police searching for a missing Margate teenager have released a picture of her arriving at St Pancras Station in London. 15-year-old Ruby Morris was last seen in Kent 10 days ago. We've shared the image via KMFM News on socials. And four Kent police officers have been praised for their bravery after a routine arrest in Maidstone turned into a knife attack, which left a colleague with life-threatening injuries. They've been sent to arrest 50-year-old Robert Jenner at his flat on Moat Park Road in June 2023. That's the latest. Next updates at 6.
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2: 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To these questions anyway. 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And I just want to prove that it doesn't take a genius to get the answers correct to my questions. Because yesterday we started with the question, how many minutes are in an hour? You're sat there going, 60, 60, 60. You'll do well today. So text in, the callback screen is clear. 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So they may just hop in there before you. 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
1: Traffic and travel.
2: A brief hold up on the M20 both ways between, around Junction 8. Not sure why, but it does look like that has got moving again. The M20 coastbound, though, between Junctions 3 and 4, still very slow. We believe it's down to one lane because of an earlier accident. Congestion showing up as back to the M26 at Rootham, and Rootham's booking busy as traffic looks for an alternative way around that accident. Folkestone and Dover Road, both directions blocked. That's between Harbour Way and Southern Way because of a building fire. The Swanley bypass, you've got two lanes closed. The traffic's stacking up between the Swanley interchange and the Sidcup bypass. And if you are heading onto the M25 via the Swanley interchange, it's taken about 35 minutes once you hit the queues to get to the Dartford tunnels.
0: 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Kent's traffic and travel.
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2: Right, let's play my game, 5 in Time. If you're quick and correct, you can win £500 at the end of the month, and looking to beat the score of 5 in 35.52 seconds this evening is Joseph. Look, mate, I've got a couple of rules before you give this a go. I cannot help you, you cannot pass, and I must take your first answer.
3: Yeah.
2: Best of luck, buddy.
3: Thank you.
2: What colour is an emerald?
3: Green.
2: Hulo Farms in Kent supply strawberries to which popular sporting event?
3: Wimbledon.
2: Who's this?
3: Adele.
2: Which BBC game show features Alexander Armstrong and a 100-person public survey?
3: Pointless.
2: Name five things you can wear on your feet.
3: Shoes, anklet, fake nails, socks, sandals.
2: Stop the clock there. I've got five. We'll stop it on sandals. Big deep breath, Joseph.
3: Big deep breath.
2: You got through it. How was that?
3: That was good.
2: I feel like all your practice
3: in
2: the car has sort of paid dividends here, hopefully.
3: What was the time?
2: Or are you ready to find out?
3: Please.
2: So, we started with, what colour is an emerald? Yes, completely spot on, Joseph, with green. I then asked you, Hulo Farms in Kent supply strawberries to which popular sporting event? Yes, to Wimbledon. We then got to the music question. Nice and quick in with Adele, which is another correct answer. Which BBC game show features Alexander Armstrong and a 100-person public survey? Yes, with Pointless. Don't know if you've seen the videos of the midnight showing of Pointless at pubs around the UK before the England game kicked off, but they were very entertaining. And name five things you can wear on your feet. Shoes, anklets, fake nails, socks and sandals. That is a correct answer. Well done to you, mate. So that's five correct. But as you know, with this game, you've got to be quick and correct. How quick were you? You were definitely quick enough to go to the top of the leaderboard. 28.47 seconds.
3: Yes.
2: That's a good score, Joseph, but you've got to stay listening to see if you stay there till the end of the month, all right?
3: Yeah.
2: All right, mate, well done. Best of luck, and I'm sure we'll speak again.
3: All right, thank you. Have a good day.
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0: 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Cheryl on the way, a massive David Guetta hit as well, as we go back to Kent's biggest hits after news and travel next.
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2: Traffic and travel.
0: The M20 coastbound slow because of an earlier accident between junctions 3 and 4, but it does look like all restrictions have been lifted. Folkestone and Dover Road still blocked because of a fire. The M25, you've got stop-start traffic from the Swanley Interchange through to the Dartford Tunnels. It's taken about 35 minutes to get through those queues. The A20 Swanley Bypass, you've got two lanes closed. That's causing delays between the M25 Junction 3 and Madstone Road, where the Sidcup Bypass is. And I can see heavy queues on the Wainscot Bypass if you're heading to the Four Elms roundabout, taking about 15 minutes to get through them.
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0: At 6 o'clock, here is Nicola Everett.
17: Nigel Farage has resigned as an MP, saying he wants to compete in a by-election, which he's billed as a people versus the establishment fight. The Reform UK leader is currently facing intense scrutiny over undeclared gifts. He says a vote will allow the people of Clacton to judge his actions, but Lib Dem leader Sir Ed Davey thinks it's an attempt at distraction.
18: Nigel Farage has broken the rules so badly that he doesn't want to face the music. This is an attempt to get himself out of jail free. I hope the voters of Clacton will see through it. I think they'll have enough of his dishonesty.
17: Mr Farage denies doing anything wrong. A sex offender from Ramsgate who subjected three girls to abuse almost 30 years ago has been sent to prison. John Sladden was arrested after his victims reported what had happened to police in March 2024. The 72-year-old was found guilty following a trial and has been locked up for 21 years. A man suspected of being involved in a crime group smuggling people to the UK in lorries has been arrested in Ashford. A 42-year-old Iraqi national was detained by officers from the National Crime Agency. It follows an investigation into activity at an industrial estate in the town last year, where asylum seekers were spotted near a number of HGVs. Now, there's been an increase in the number of animal cruelty cases in Kent over the summer. Figures from the RSPCA show they dealt with 178 reports in the county last June, July and August, up 11% on the same time in 2021. They've also dealt with more animals caught up in domestic abuse situations. Miranda Albinson is an inspector.
5: The reasons a lot of domestic abuse victims stay within an address is to protect their animals, and they don't want to leave for fear that those animals are going to be harmed.
17: And Joe Swash has officially opened a new £12 million water park at Kent's Haven. Bosses say the facility at their holiday park in All Hallows is one of their largest investments ever made. The former King of the Jungle owns a mobile home there with wife Stacey Solomon.
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17: Tennis and American Coco Gauff is through to her first ever Wimbledon semi-final. The 22-year-old came from a set down to beat Jessica Pegula on centre court earlier. That's the latest. Keep up to date overnight at kentonline.co.uk.
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2: Kent weather.
17: Mostly clear and dry tonight. A bit cloud on the coast. Lows dropping to 17 in Yalding, 16 in Deal. It's going to be hot and sunny again tomorrow with highs of 34.
1: 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Kent weather.
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0: Hi, it's Ben getting you home for a Tuesday in sunny Kent as it's day one of the heatwave. Highs are 34 degrees over the next couple of days. Hopefully you've bought an aircon unit or potentially bought a fan. No last minute dashes for us this week, eh? Stay there for some Cheryl. I'm going to play you that pop anthem. Miles Smith and his latest one on the way as well. After I played you Tate McRae.
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tunes that sound great in the sunshine. That's our mission for you this evening. That's what the playlist is all about. Kent's biggest hits at KMFM. Hi, it's Ben here getting you home. Thank you for being there. Are we all still feeling a little bit tired from staying up early hours of Monday morning to watch England beat Mexico? I'm still feeling it. I feel slightly jet-lagged today, I'm not going to lie. But a lot better than I did yesterday on 2 hours sleep, that's for sure. I spotted online that it's one of the biggest watched overnight events that the BBC has ever had. Nearly 10 million people tuned in at 2 o'clock in the morning to watch England play, which is an incredible number. Not as impressive as this number, though. The amount of money that it's costing if you want to buy a ticket to see England play Norway Saturday night in the quarterfinals of the World Cup. They're basically sold out. There are a few resale tickets through FIFA's official resale partner, and those tickets are going for £6 million each. £6 million to watch England against Norway. That's ridiculous, isn't it? I mean, Oasis got it in the neck for like these ticket prices that kept going up every time someone went online to try and buy a ticket. But £6 million to watch a football match. I love football as much as the next guy, but I wouldn't pay that amount to see England play. Right, let's do Cheryl now.

0: I'm hearing potential new music from Joel Corry later this week. We'll wait and find out if that's true. That's History on at Kent's KMFM, almost 20 past six, and sometimes my listeners do something that completely blows me away, and that has happened. Can we give a special competition-winning a round of applause, please, to AK, who has just donated £100 to our Tons of Tins appeal through our Just Giving page. AK said, "Nothing beats the satisfaction of helping someone. Thanks for giving us a chance to do so." AK, you're a legend. Thank you so much. And we're going to talk about our Tons of Tins appeal next, because it's not too late for you to get involved and be more like AK. I'll give you more details after Zara Larsson and Travel in Two.
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5: Right, Folkestone and Dover Road still shut because of an earlier fire. Seven Oaks and Sill Road, both directions, partially blocked because of an accident. That's between Sill Hollow Road and Ash Platt Road. The Swanley Bypass, you've got two lanes out because of emergency work between the Swanley Interchange and the Sidcup Bypass. And if you're joining the M25 via the Swanley Interchange, I expect it to be around 30 minutes once you hit the traffic to get through to the Dartford Tunnels.
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1: 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Right at the top of that page, you'll see our Just Giving link. It's purple. If you tap that, you'll go through to the platform where we are gratefully accepting anything that you can give this evening. 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It's a fact, more families across Kent are relying on food banks than ever before, but donations are continuing to fall because of rising food costs. Some people are even travelling from outside their local areas just to find help, and they don't really have the money to do that, but they're that desperate. I want you to listen to this audio from Maidstone Homeless Care about the struggles they are facing right now.
2: We're short on things such as canned meals at the moment, so things like curries and stews, things like that, they go into a food parcel. We're very short on those. We're short on tinned fruit, we're short on tinned vegetables. A lot of it is just hoping that what comes in from people's generosity helps balance out what we're short for.
1: Hearing that, it really makes you wonder how this can possibly happen in 2026, doesn't it? How can people in our own Kent communities go completely without food, without shower gel, without products they need for health, especially female products that they need, they must have, but food banks just aren't getting them donated? Baby food, baby nappies, formula. Hearing that, for me, it doesn't just make me sad, it also makes me a bit angry. But together, we can channel that energy and we can make a real difference as we head towards the summer. Right now, on that Just Giving link I just gave you, kmfm.co.uk/TOT, you can make a donation. 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And once you do, leave your name so I can give you a shout-out, yeah? Because the whole of Kent listening deserves to know that you're a legend.

0: Shakira and Hips Don't Lie. Oh, that's like a dose of energy, isn't it, that tune? I love it. Right, it's Ben getting you home at KMFM. 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Thank you, Sharon, who's dropped us £20. Nobody should be going hungry. Big shout-out to KMFM and food banks everywhere. Second that, Sharon. The cool thing about Just Giving as well, if you don't want everyone to see your name, you can give an anonymous donation. So we've had one of those for a fiver. Thank you. We will make that £5 stretch, I promise, with the discounts that we get through our partners. Carol said, well done, KMFM, and has given us £20. Thank you, Carol. And Louise says, keep up the good work, people of Kent, and has given a fiver. 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Right, Jack's on the way with the hit list from 7 o'clock with the anthem at the moment of England's winning spree. I don't know if you've seen the changing room video and then playing and dancing to this another track. That's on at the start of Jack's show. Before then, Rosé and Bruno Mars with APT and Travel next.
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12: Sevenoaks and Seal Road in both directions closed because of an accident between Seal Hollow Road and Ash Platt Road. Folkestone's Dover Road also shut because of a building fire. The Swanley Bypass, you've got two lanes closed because of emergency repairs between the M25 Junction 3 and the Sidcup Bypass. And if you're heading onto the M25 this evening, it's taking about 10 minutes once you hit the queues to get to the Dartford tunnels.
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0: Rita Ora and Let Me Love You on a Kent's KMFM, and we're now on £1,140. That's how much you have raised as part of KMFM's Tons of Tins Appeal. Well done, you. We are 13% of the way to our target, which is awesome. 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
2: Traffic and travel.
0: Sevenoaks and Seal Road closed both ways because of an accident between Seal Hollow Road and Ash Platt Road. Folkestone's Dover Road also closed in both directions. It's worth keeping an eye on those two through the free KMFM app tonight. And the Swanley Bypass, you've got two lanes closed, so expect delays if you're travelling between the Swanley Interchange and the Sidcup Bypass this evening. That's going London bound.
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0: If you've got Argentina in the sweepstake, it's now 3-2. You finally come back on top.
1: That is the best news that I'm walking out the studio to. That means that I've still got two teams in the sweepstake.
0: Ben, have a happy drive home.
1: I will now, Jack.
0: I hope they draw by 90 minutes.
1: I think there's like 1 minute left.
0: No. It was so close, so close. Welcome to the hit list after 7 o'clock with me, Jack. We'll do Sombra in a second. First, though, my favourite summer track in Kent, especially in this sunshine. It's called Talk To You.
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Tame Impala, Jenny and Dracula on KMFM. Tuesday evening in Ghent, and I hope you're good. 01227 786 106 on the WhatsApp. Come and say hi. How has your day been? Have you started doing what I do in the morning? I look outside and decide purely just on the temperature I can feel on my hand if I'm going to go out or not. Bins were meant to go out this morning. I woke up, arm out the window, like testing the temperature like a bar. It's 2 watts, not happening. I'm a pal ginger. One has to stay inside at all times in these kind of heat waves. 01227 786 106 on the WhatsApp. How have you been coping today? Is it all okay? Have you become nocturnal like me? It's much better, much cooler of an evening. We'll do Mike Posner in a second, and a collab between Sam Fender and Olivia Dean after Samba, his home record.

0: It's KMFM Tuesday evening. Honestly, it's really bad. I can feel myself becoming a vampire. Like, every day I get up, get out of bed, put my hand outside, gauge the temperature, go, yeah, too hot, back to bed we go. Haven't left the house to socialise in weeks, I don't think. This is what, Heatwave 3? Heatwave 3, and all I've done is sit in bed and watch the world go by. I must say, Kent looks amazing, right? In this light, looks fantastic. But I'm happy to experience it from inside my four walls. It's KMFM, welcome to Tuesday evening. I want to get on somebody who is held up as high as the likes of Adele right now. Her brand new track is our record of the week, and we'll get it on next.
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0: Eminem and Rihanna. One of the best songs ever, this. 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
0: Speaking of loving, if you're a massive fan of Adele, this person will be and should already be your next obsession. I would say she is already on the list as a timeless artist. She's unmatched right now in terms of talent, unique in sound, and a brilliant vocalist that you can just watch on stage. You need nothing else. You don't need the backup dancers. You don't need the special effects and the pyro, the fireworks and whatnot. Just her is enough, and that is a huge compliment. Sienna Spyro with a brand new track called Great Expectations.
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Unreal. See you in a Spyro and Great Expectation, our record of the week right here on KMFM. I'm Jack with you. I hope you're good tonight. Hope you're cooling down. I'm right now on the sound of the England World Cup squad. It's Taylor. I had a

0: so good. I know it's been hot today, but when I hear a track like this, it just gives me a little bit of energy to just get through the rest of tonight. I hope you're good. And a special shout out, by the way, we've had an anonymous donation to Tons of Tins. A massive 50 quid has been put in the pot, which is amazing. Thank you so much. I did have a number in my head tonight. I wanted to get to £1,200. We're at 1,190. We are a tenner off. We've not even got to this part of the show yet, so you are ahead of me. 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And let's get to that £1,200 mark. And I'll get on the guy who was supposed to be conquering summer with a different track. But this one is our favourite. It's called Fever Dream. It's on next.
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0: It's my new favourite thing, and I think it's a thing that parents are doing, but I am so down for it to come on. Just a normalised thing. Taking lyrics to concerts, like actual paper lyrics from like way back when. Seen a dad at Harry Styles do it, a mum at Lewis Capaldi do it. I'm not too sure if they want to be there, if they're being forced to go there with their kid or a friend or something. I'm going to go with it's probably their child being like, come on, mum, come on, dad, have a great time. It's Harry Styles, Lewis Capaldi. You'll laugh, you'll cry, you'll sing, and they're like, I don't know all the words. But they've gone, done their research and printed off the lyrics for each and every song. It's such a mum-dad thing to do, and I'm here for it. But I also feel like it needs to be allowed. We shouldn't be talking about it, is what I'm trying to say. When I went to Olivia Dean, I wish I had lyrics. I think I would have enjoyed the concert a bit more, because making up the lyrics next to somebody who is screaming them correctly, it's never a great situation to be in. And also to then not sing while they're screaming, they feel weird, you feel weird. It's just not, you don't want a weird vibe. I like it when Ed Sheeran puts the words on the screen. Not that, you know, at an Ed Sheeran concert, I'm fine, by the way. I'm fine. Know all the words, every album, all of it sorted. But it's great, because you can just sing along to the ones that you can see on the screen. But I do think we need some unwritten rules here. If you're bringing your hymn book, it's seated only.

0: Purple Rain and Pink Pony Club on KMFM with me, Jack, tonight. Welcome to The Hit List, live right here in Kent. And if you keep hearing about Tons of Tins and you are brand new to KMFM, first of all, welcome and cheers for getting us on tonight. It is one of the most fulfilling times of year to be on this radio station and in Kent, because we're going to do something amazing. We're going to hopefully do something amazing, but we need your help. I'll tell you all about it, everything you need to know about what Tons of Tins is and what it means to everybody, after 8 o'clock tonight. And we'll get on a track from somebody who put out a song in 2020. It went to 2 billion streams, finally. Bieber Doobie is back with something brand new next.
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0: just might. It's KMFM. Do you remember this? A track from 2020 from Bieber Doobie called Coffee for Your Head. Well, that got 2 billion streams and now she's back.
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0: And if you are a fan of Olivia Rodrigo, especially the two first albums, that punk pop kind of feel, that confident stance she took with anything and everything, friends, family, relationships, opinions, all of it. A very self-assured personality. Pick that up and place it into Bieber Doobie. And this track, it just reminds me of that era of Olivia so much. It's called Sun Has Set.
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You can hear that Olivia Rodrigo sound throughout, can't you? Biba Doobie. Sun has set a first play on KMFM tonight. Speaking of Olivia, we'll get her on in just a second. And the guy who hates being formal so much, he got his own dress code for Taylor Swift's wedding. Ed Sheeran, Shivers next, after Bebe Rexha, His New Religion.

0: God, it's bright. Bright, like cyan blue suit, white t-shirt and trainers. I get it, you hate formal, but that colour scheme needs work. That bright blue and ginger hair doesn't go together, and I'm speaking from experience. It's KMFM. By the way, Folkestone, that's Dover Road, the A2033. Both directions closed due to a building fire between Harbour Way and Southern Way. And the Swanley Bypass going London bound. Two lanes are currently closed with repairs happening, and a full closure is expected overnight tonight. So just be aware of that. And we've got to talk tons of tins. One of the most fulfilling things that we do right here on KMFM is happening this summer. It's happening right now. I'd love you to get involved. If you don't know what it is, we'll run through everything you need to know next and play Olivia Rodrigo and Harry Styles.
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1: You would have heard this on the radio today at some point. We're doing Tons of Tins this year, where we want to support all the food banks that we can across Kent. Because you may not know this, but more families across Kent more than ever are relying on these food banks. And these food banks are seeing record demand while donations continue to fall. There shouldn't be a family in 2026 that go without a meal. We're in 2026. I can't even, it doesn't even cross my mind that a family does skip a meal, but they do, and they are out there. And we want to get as much money and as much food together as we possibly can to support as many food banks as we can in our lovely county. You can donate if you can. Do it right now to Just Give It. You can go to kmfm.co.uk/TOT. There are some shocking stats. In Margate Independent Food Bank, they distributed more than £32,000 worth of food parcels in the last year. In Gravesham, their food bank, last year they fed 5,000 people. 2,000 of those people were children. But they don't just do food. They do anything and everything they possibly can. Soap, clothes, cloths, shelter for the homeless. Here's Laura in Dover Food Bank talking us through some of the other work they get up to.
2: We don't just hand out food and that's it. We find the actual cause and we will contact their billing agents if they've got debts, try and reduce debts, clear debts if we can.
1: So much that goes into it. So much that goes into running and being a food bank. And we want to make sure that we can support them and therefore support families in Kent this year through Tons of Tins. Any amount would be amazing. Any amount whatsoever. No matter how small or how large. I would really like to get our total to £1,200 before the end of the show. And we're only a tenner away. 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So thank you very much if you can. If you already have, thank you again. And if you can't spare any money, and I completely understand if you can't, just talking about it and getting the word out also makes such a difference. It's KMFM. Tons of Tins is back for 2026, and we thank you for your help.

0: 20 to 9 and 27 degrees right now in Kent. It's ridiculous. Sabrina Carpenter with Man Child. Hope you're good. I'm Jack with you. And Anthems coming at 9. Before that, the brilliant vocals of Sienna Spiro and the wonderful Elton John to play.
1: 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Be one of the first to experience Kent's new recording space.
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Sunny Federa, Jazzy, DOD with Someday. It's KMFM, Tuesday evening right here in Kent, and I hope you're good. Hi to Jennifer on the app, who says Dover Road in Folkestone is now open with traffic lights on that road where the incident was. Cheers for letting us know, Jennifer. I hope you get wherever you're going safely. Welcome along, by the way, and welcome almost to Old School Anthems at 9 o'clock every night at 9. Three bangers for you to enjoy. And I feel like, look, just put it out there, it's 27 degrees outside. The sun is still up in Kent. Take the party to the decking. Because it's warm enough and the vibes are good tonight. And if you are doing that, if any way, shape or form you are enjoying Old School Anthems tonight, I'd love to hear from you. 01227 786 106 on the WhatsApp. It's 01227 786 106. Even if maybe you are doing a late dinner and you're cooking and you can't quite get to the decking or the sun area of your house, I'll still welcome you in. Two songs to go till we get there, though. First, Ella Langley, Choosing Texas on KMFM.

0: tell you what, after a hot day like today, there has never been three better selected tracks for old school anthems. All of them, all three of them are brilliant summer bangers. We'll get them on next.
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1: Tuesday evening's Bev Argino of choice up in the air. Mine is a lovely warm tea because old school anthems are on. Hi to Riley in Dover, who's ready to lose her voice, and I feel like this first one that actually might be possible. Three bangers, sprinkling that summer mood across all three of them tonight, with Nelly Furtado in there after Wheatus and Teenage Dirtbag.
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DJ Summer, DJ Fresh, Rita Ora. And hot right now on KMFM with Nelly Furtado, Maneater and Wheatus, Teenage Dirtbag, Old School Anthems, Done and Dusted. They sound just absolutely phenomenal. We'll do them again tomorrow at 9 o'clock, so make sure you're here. Let's get on the track from Calvin. Do you remember his first collab with Rag & Bone Man? It was like a bit of art. It's called Giant. It plays after the lady who, I'm going to say it, she's changed. Spotted on Instagram eating a pot of caviar. A pot. An entire pot of caviar. Caviar and crackers, now her go-to. Celebrity looks good on her, but caviar in a pot is just... It's giving debauched, isn't it?

0: this was a great intro to Rag & Bone Man. Him and Calvin with Giant on Game FM. We'll get on Brand New Summer in a second. Last week's record of the week. I know that Ray said she was, you know, not doing an album until she falls in love. In real life, I know she's touring, but in my head, she's on every dating app. Every single one. Tinder, Hinge, Bumble, all of them. Swiping, liking, and online dating our way through every person on planet Earth. Like, come on, somebody. Come on. Come on, somebody. Let me make album number 3. Let's do Where's My Husband next.
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Ella Henderson, Rudimental and Alibi on KMFM tonight in Kent with you. It's me, Jack. Hope you're good. And we are still searching for £10 to get to our target tonight. I'd love to get our tons of tins to £1,200 by the end of the show. We are on 1,190. I'm looking for five people to give £2. £2 each. That's all that we need to get to the £1,200 mark. So many more people are using food banks. So many more. The Community Storehouse, they said 36% of their clients last year were first-time visitors. In Deal, they went through 37 tons of stock. Now, we want to help stack the shelves of these food banks so they can give as much as they can to as many as they can right here in Kent. So if you can, go to our Just Giving page. 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We want to get to £1,200. We're looking for £10 before 10 o'clock.

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Thank you so much. We've had two donations. Ali, thank you so much for your £25 and an anonymous donation. Thank you so much for that. We've had £100 from you added to the pot. So

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Oh my, my, oh my, my love. I take one look at you, you're taking me out.

Coach Cat with Sayside on KMFM. I'm over the moon. £1,315 on tons of tins. Thank you so much for that. £175 tonight. Rob is off and Adam is on breakfast with Noomi. They're back in the morning with £1,000 for you to win on their game Say It. The score to beat currently is only at 10. On a

0: Miley on KMFM, and that is me done tonight. Say it back in the morning. The high score is 10. It's good, but it's not the best. You can beat it. At 8 o'clock, your chance to win £1,000 with Adam and Noomi, because Rob's away. And I'm back tomorrow night from 7 o'clock on The Hit List, so I will see you then.
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9: From the Sky News Centre at 10. Both Labour and the Conservatives say they won't stand in a by-election triggered by the resignation of Nigel Farage. The Reform leader's announced he's standing down from Parliament to contest what he called a people versus the establishment vote. He's facing a new parliamentary investigation over undeclared donations. Tory leader Kemi Badenoch called it a fake by-election.
10: Nigel Farage is having a hissy fit because the first time he's actually having to deal with some real scrutiny. What this by-election is a gimmick. This is him wanting to make everything about himself.
9: The Lib Dems have hinted that they might not take part either. Elsewhere, Prince Harry's accused a court of a whitewash after losing his privacy lawsuit against the Daily Mail. A judge ruled he and six other high-profile claimants, including Sir Elton John and Elizabeth Hurley, had failed to prove allegations of unlawful information gathering. Meanwhile, a murder investigation's been launched after a mother and two children were found dead at a property in Bedfordshire. Officers forced their way into a house in Great Denham yesterday after they'd not been seen for several days. A suspect, known to the victims, is thought to have left the country. Financial risk assessments are going to be introduced for high-spending online gamblers. The regulator says anyone depositing £5,000 over a 24-hour period would be subject to the extra checks. And there's late-night drama involving Novak Djokovic at Wimbledon. Dan Windle reports from Centre Court.
11: Yes, the Wimbledon quarterfinal between the 39-year-old and Félix Auger-Aliassime has gone to a deciding fifth set. The Canadian won a tie-break in the fourth to extend the match at Centre Court. The Serb looks to take another step towards a record 25th Grand Slam title, but it's being pushed all the way. The defending champion Jannik Sinner awaits the winner in the semis.
9: And Jay-Z's performing in London. His concert at Tottenham Hotspur Stadium will take place on the 4th of September and will showcase his three-decade-long career. That's the latest. I'm Imani Rana.
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7: From the Sky News Centre at 11, Labour, the Greens and the Tories say they won't stand a candidate against Nigel Farage in the Clacton by-election, which he says he'll trigger. The Reform UK leader was preparing to face a parliamentary investigation over unregistered donations of cash and support. Mr Farage insists he's done nothing wrong after coming under intense pressure.
8: This will be a people versus the establishment by-election. It's a chance to stick two fingers up to the entire establishment, to frankly tell them where to go.
7: The US military's announced it's launched a series of powerful strikes against Iran. Its central command says it follows hits today on three commercial ships that were passing through the Strait of Hormuz. State media in Tehran's reporting several explosions in the south of the country. Prince Harry has lost his privacy case against the publisher of the Daily Mail. The Duke's called the ruling a complete and obvious whitewash. A murder investigation's been launched after the bodies of a woman and two children were discovered at a home in Bedfordshire. Police say they've identified a suspect who was known to all three victims and believe they have since left the UK. Novak Djokovic has won the longest Wimbledon quarterfinal in history after 5 hours and 15 minutes on centre court. Dan Windle reports from the All England Club.
9: He's found a way again as centre court has simply exploded. The Serb wins at Wimbledon once more. The 39-year-old has beaten Felix Auger-Aliassime in a marathon 5-set match now, very much under the lights on centre to book his place in the semi-finals.
7: Coco Gauff has progressed to her first ever Wimbledon semi-final. And Lionel Messi says it was incredibly exciting to be part of Argentina's fight back against Egypt to keep their World Cup defence alive. They came from 2-0 down to win 3-2 and reach the quarter-finals. That's the latest. I'm Cam Hall.

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6: From the Sky News Centre at midnight, several explosions have been reported across parts of southern Iran after the US announced it had started launching powerful strikes. Its central command says the actions in response to three tankers being hit in the Strait of Hormuz earlier. Our US correspondent Mark Stone is in Washington.
7: A US military source saying to me, this is punishment, not proportional. What that means is that President Trump, frankly, has had enough and is doing what he said he would do, which is to get right back at it.
6: Tehran's foreign ministry says the attacks violate an agreement setting a path towards a peace deal. Nigel Farage is quitting Parliament and says he'll stand in the resulting by-election in Clacton. The Reform leader is facing scrutiny over undeclared donations and denies wrongdoing. The Conservative leader's accusing him of having a hissy fit, and Labour says the election's a circus after confirming they won't field candidates. Prince Harry's accused a court of a whitewash after losing his privacy lawsuit against the Daily Mail. A judge ruled he and other celebrities had failed to prove allegations of unlawful information gathering. Police believe a murder suspect fled the country after the bodies of a woman and her two children were found at their home. The discovery was made in Great Denham in Bedfordshire. Novak Djokovic has won the longest ever men's quarterfinal at Wimbledon to book his place in the last four. The 39-year-old beat Felix Auger-Aliassime after 5 hours and 15 minutes on centre court. Djokovic admits this was one of his most special nights at the All England Club.
8: I was telling the kids to go to sleep after the fourth, but they didn't want to listen. And I'm glad they stayed because it was honestly one of the best matches I was part of on this court in my career.
6: And Argentina had to come back from 2-0 down to beat Egypt 3-2 and secure a place in the World Cup quarterfinals. They'll play Switzerland, who beat Colombia in a penalty shootout. That's the latest. I'm Cam Hall.
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0: This is the life. Out here in the actual vineyard with the sun shining, sipping a glass of Chardonnay without a care in the world. And just a stone's throw on the train. La vie est belle, non?
1: John, for the fifth time, please stop doing the voice. We're in Sussex.
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